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7: That's right. Morning. It's Georgie at Kiss 97.3. Oh, happy Friday. So good. We're nearly there. Let's crack into the weekend. Extra special today, the iHeart Radio Music Festival. We're getting you to it in Vegas. Snoop Dogg, Zara Larsson, Benson Boone and more. You'll be on the red carpet and heading backstage. You just got to get in the boarding lounge like these guys.
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7: 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So don't go anywhere as we get into Brisbane's greatest workday variety. Spice Girls is two songs away. Three doors down to kick us off. 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

0: 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It's Georgie. Taylor Swift gone a bit country again. I'll play it in a second.
1: Robin, Kip and Corey Oates in the morning.
0: Yes, and you get the team weekdays from 6. This morning they were talking about the intros to a song, right, before the vocals come in. And what are the best ones of all time? They got this call.
2: Trish, out of Mount Gravatt, what's your intro? Oh, what's the song?
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2: Here we go. And there it is.
0: I'd say that's the best. 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You can catch up with the show by listening to the podcast on iHeart. And on Monday, if you feel like you've spent too much money over the weekend, they'll sort you out with cash or crash. Just 3 questions separate you and $1,000. 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Robin, Kip and Corey Oates. They're back Monday from 6. 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

0: Brisbane's greatest workday variety. Love Kiss 97.3. It is Georgie. Karen in Murrumba Downs, you know we're getting you to Vegas. That's somewhere you've always wanted to get to.
1: Oh, my God, baby. It's been on the book for years. But, you know, other things take priority when it comes to the cost.
0: Oh, of course. And this one is a bit of a money can't buy because we're sending you to the iHeart Radio Music Festival. Yes, you could probably buy a ticket, but will it get you on the red carpet and backstage with the stars? 13-1065 in two songs' time when you hear United captain Corey Oates. 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The winner announced the Savo. Keep it on Kiss.

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0: Brisbane's greatest workday variety with Bruno. Love Kiss 97.3. Hey, no other station in Brizzy takes you from Bruno to... Paul Kelly Dumb Things is 4 minutes away. Hey, and in a minute, if you missed the chat this morning on Robin, Kip and Corey Oates, they spoke to Sandra Sully all about the 25-year anniversary since September 11. Such a great chat. Hang around to listen to that in just a second.
1: 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What's up, Las Vegas?
0: Festival Friday. 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The winner is announced this afternoon at 3 o'clock with Smallsy. So let's kick it off. Melina in Murrumba Downs, you're in the running for Vegas.
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0: And Vicky in Closeburn, that's out near Samford. Vegas, is that sounding good?
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0: Hey, Vicky, let's try and make it a reality. Let's get you in the boarding lounge. You're in the running.
6: 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Thank you so much, Georgie at 97.3.
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0: Brisbane's greatest workday variety, Love Kiss 97.3. And Adele. Hey, this is considered noughties, believe it or not. And from Monday, we're throwing the regular playlist out. It'll be nothing but the noughties. Yeah, so tunes like this all day while you work, and straight out of the ads, a boy band that dominated the 90s right here at Kiss.
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0: Yeah, that's right. The winner is announced this afternoon. Someone's going to Vegas for the iHeartRadio Music Festival. Kay and Annalie, have you been before?
2: No, I'm from the UK, so I've been to New York from the UK, but not from here.
0: And New York and Vegas, like, you know, polar opposites.
2: Yeah, a little bit. So I've heard anyway. I don't know.
0: Vegas is, you know, New Yorkers think they're pretty cool. Vegas, it's just all about the fun.
2: What goes on in Vegas stays in Vegas.
0: Absolutely. If you're on the red carpet, 13-1065, when you hear United captain Corey Oates, his boarding call inside the next 30 minutes, then you can get in the boarding lounge. It's Festival Friday. 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

0: Brisbane's greatest workday variety. 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And then we're jumping to Usher in just a second.
1: Robin, Kip and Corey Oates in the morning. Today, new
0: chance, new start. Yes, these guys are weekdays from 6 and this morning they were talking about the sign that's been stolen. The Welcome to Brisbane sign in Ipswich, and it brought up a good memory of Kip's.
2: I remember years ago, mates of mine, so this was their first sort of share house, you know, everyone was 17, 18 and on their fence in the backyard they stole the McDonald's thank you sign that you get as you drive
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0: 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And I'd say on Monday, everyone could do with some extra cash. 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

0: Brisbane's greatest workday variety. Happy Friday. Love Kiss 97.3. It's Georgie. I can see that sun trying to do its thing, getting us ready for the weekend. Hey, it's a big one today. This afternoon, we find out who's going to win this.
1: It's a Festival Friday.
0: Oh, yeah, Vegas, baby! That's right. This afternoon, 3 o'clock, Smallsy will call our winner. And they'll be going to Vegas, the iHeartRadio Music Festival. There is still time to get in the running. Meg in Cooper's Plains, you reckon you really need this?
2: Oh, I absolutely do need it. It's exactly what I need to get through the last few months of the year.
0: Yep.
2: I think everybody's just feeling it this time of year.
0: Oh, totally. And getting closer to school holidays as well. Okay, 13-1065. When you hear United captain Corey Oates, his boarding call is 3 songs away, and then you can get in the lounge. It's a Festival Friday, so extra chances today to be in Vegas at the iHeart Radio Music Festival. Keep it on Kiss.

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0: 973. Yeah, from Monday, the regular playlist. We're not doing it. It'll be nothing but the noughties. I cannot wait for that. But we'll head back to 98 soon with Matchbox 20. Inside the next 10 and a pop princess taking the world by storm. One of her songs that's constantly stuck in my head, it's going to play in 3 minutes, A Kiss.
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2: 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Festival Friday.
0: Yes, let's do it. The Savo at 3. We will announce the winner. Who's going to Vegas? The iHeartRadio Music Festival. There is still time to get in the running, especially with Festival Friday. I've got a 30-second timer here. I will set it off and answer as many calls as I can in that time, and all those people could be off to Vegas. We'll start. Mark in South Ripley. Vegas sounding good?
3: Absolutely fantastic.
0: All right, you're in the running. Well done.
3: Woohoo! Thank you very much.
0: And Frankie in Forest Hill, you're in the running for Vegas.
4: Woohoo, thank you.
0: Donna in Harrisville, let's try and get you to Vegas, hey?
5: Oh, it would be wonderful.
0: And Prue in Raceview, how about we try and get you to Las Vegas?
6: Yes, please, that would be amazing.
0: All right, you're in the running.
6: Perfect, thank you.
0: And I reckon we squeeze in one more. Jenna in Griffin, want to go to Las Vegas?
7: Yes, please.
0: Oh, have you been before?
7: I have, but I was probably 10, so oh.
0: No, that's like your parents shoving you in a kids' club while they go have fun. That's not right.
7: Yeah, that's exactly how it was.
0: Oh, no, Jenna, now as an adult, the iHeartRadio Music Festival, is that sounding good?
7: Yes, oh my gosh. Definitely Zara Larsson, but also Snoop Dogg.
0: Awesome. Well, you're in the running, Jenna, so fingers crossed.
7: Hell yes, thank you.
0: That's all right. 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

0: Australia's greatest workday variety. Matchbox 20, Love Kiss 97.3, and out of the news next. We're heading back in Kistery. When he's calling for you. Yeah, it's where we play some 80s and 90s back to back, but we're throwing in a noughties. There's nothing else you can do. Love this one. I don't know. I'm going to tell you why. There's a reason behind it. Something massive is happening next week. Stick around. You'll find out in minutes at Kiss.
1: Before. I heard Vegas and I thought I'd better ring.
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0: Yeah, that's right. On this Festival Friday, your last chance to get in the boarding lounge to head to Vegas, the iHeartRadio Music Festival. Now, we know Benson Boone is there. Snoop Dogg. What about... Goo Goo Dolls. Hey, in a similar vein, you got Smashing Pumpkins as well. And a bit of country. Yeah, Stella Lefty, she'll be awesome. And this girl is like taking over the world. Sold out in minutes, her Brisbane shows. Forget about Brisbane. See Zara Larsson in Vegas, the iHeartRadio Music Fest. Inside the next 30 minutes, when you hear United captain Corey Oates, his boarding call, 13 1065. To get in the lounge, a step closer to Vegas at Kiss.
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24: Got a multi-vehicle crash involving a rollover. Southern Crossway blocked both ways around Timber Road through Nunda with diversions in place. Also a crash, Bracken Ridge, Cleaver Street at Wayampa Road. Breakdown through Pimpama, M1 southbound after Ualpa Road. A breakdown through Ulmo, M1 northbound at exit 41. 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To the Kiss Cast, a shower or two today and a top of 23 degrees. Right now, 20 degrees. That's the latest Kiss traffic and weather together.
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5: Now.
0: Afternoon, I'm Alana Riley. Well, there are calls for help from the public after a shot was fired into the ceiling of a Cannon Hill home during an armed robbery break-in. Police say it happened on McKee Crescent just before midnight, with the resident fleeing into a bedroom. Luckily, no one was hurt. Today marks 25 years since the September 11 terror attack in New York, with tributes flowing for the almost 3,000 people who lost their lives, including 10 Australians. Journalist Sandra Sully broke the story to Australia as she presented the late news live on air, telling Robin Kip and Corey, it's hard to find words to describe it.
28: While we knew two planes had gone in, another two were on their way, and we didn't know where it was going to stop.
0: Up north, a public emergency has been declared in Townsville, where the Great Northern Hotel has gone up in flames. And Queensland could see its first credit downgrade since 2009 today, with many tipping the state will lose its double A-plus rating. In entertainment news, the Joe Bros Down Under, details in a sec.
29: It's spring season at Freedom. 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And for a limited time, take a further 10%.
28: Another two were on their way, and we didn't know where it was going to stop.
0: Up north, a public emergency has been declared in Townsville, where the Great Northern Hotel has gone up in flames. And Queensland could see its first credit downgrade since 2009 today, with many

0: in Melbourne, where they'll headline the NFL halftime show at the MCG shortly. Aussie pop star Cody Simpson kicked things off earlier, performing the Australian national anthem. Your sport check in a sec.
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0: Speaking of the NFL, San Francisco are currently ahead in their clash in Melbourne, leading the LA Rams 10-7. Tonight, week one of NFL finals kick off as well when the Rabbitohs host the Knights in Sydney. The Kiss Cast is next.
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0: There's wet weather right across the weekend in Brizzy. There's a shower or two and tops of 23 degrees today. Tomorrow, more drizzles, 23 again before a possible shower and 24 on Sunday. Right now, it is 21 degrees in the city. And Wynn United flights to Vegas for our iHeartRadio Music Festival and see BTS, Benson Boone and Zara Larsson live in minutes on Kiss 97.3.
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6: Brisbane's greatest workday variety. Love Kiss 97.3. It is Georgie about to rip into Kiss-tory. Three songs back to back from the 80s and 90s. Some noughties as well. Oh, man. Fridays are good, aren't they? James in Tarragindi, you ready for the weekend?
7: Oh, can I be done already? I'm so ready to finish this week. Let's hit the weekend.
6: Well, I've got some good tunes to get you there. What about a bit of U2 from 1987?
7: Amazing. That'll get me started.
6: Great. Well, that's on the way, but we're going to kick off with some noughties to get you ready for Monday. That's right. All next week, the regular playlist is out the window. It'll be nothing but the noughties all day, every day. Enjoy it now. For Kiss-tory at Kiss 97.3.

0: Brisbane's greatest workday variety. Love Kiss 97.3. It's Georgie, and right now we're back in Kiss-tory. So you get 80s and 90s tunes back to back like that from you two. Now some Natalie Imbruglia, Ali and Kedron. Don't you reckon back in 97, she was just stunning, right?
1: Oh my goodness, the gorgeous face, the eyes, literally who I wanted to be when I grew up.
0: Isn't it? And like, even in the video clip, she looked gorgeous wearing a hoodie and cargo pants. How did she pull that off?
1: It just looked so good. We all wanted to cut our hair to look just like her,
0: yeah,
1: didn't we?
0: I did. I cut mine into a pixie cut and I didn't pull it off like Natalie did, but that's okay. I won't be pulling those photos out. This is Kiss-tory at Kiss 97.3.

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0: 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Brisbane's greatest workday variety. Hey, great song for Friday. Toto Africa, right? I'm going to get it on in a second.
1: Robin, Kip and Corey Oates in the morning.
0: Yes, these guys are weekdays from 6, and this morning they were talking about iconic song intros, and they got this call.
2: Trish, out of Mount Gravatt, what's your intro? Oh, what's the song?
3: The song is Money for Nothing by Dire Straits. Oh.
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2: Hang on.
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2: No, now it is.
4: Oh, just hang on. Okay, this is it.
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2: Here we go.
4: And there it is.
2: Yeah. Come on.
0: Yeah. Took a while, but it gets there, right? You can catch up with the show by listening to the podcast on iHeart. And on Monday, your chance to win with Cash or Crash. $1,000 could be yours if you get all three questions correct. They play at 8 o'clock. And Robin, Kip and Corey Oates. 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
1: After all you put me through, you think I despise you. But in the end, I want to thank you, because you made me that much stronger.

0: Christina. Love Kiss 97.3. And moments ago, we heard United captain Corey Oates, his boarding call. I'll get someone on the line in a sec. Let's head back. Deep Blue Something on the way. And it's a significant day today, September 11, 25 years since the attack. Robin, Kip and Corey this morning spoke to Sandra Sully, the person who broke the story to all of us back then. It's an awesome chat, and if you missed it, you'll hear a bit of it in just a minute.
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0: Yes, this afternoon, someone will be winning this trip to Las Vegas, the iHeartRadio Music Festival, and we've upped your chances today. Festival Friday, I've got a 30-second timer here. I'll kick it off and take as many people as I can, get them in the lounge, a step closer to Vegas. Let's start with Chris in Petrie. How about we try and get you to Vegas?
3: That'd be awesome, thank you.
0: And Rosalie in Stockley, let's get you in the running, hey?
4: Oh, that'd be awesome. Thank you.
0: Kathy in Bridgman Downs, how about we try and get you to Las Vegas?
5: That would be absolutely fantastic. Always been a dream.
0: Oh, good. Awesome. Well, you're in the running. Fingers crossed, okay?
5: Oh, thank you so much, Georgie.
0: And Tracy in Wynnum, you're in the boarding lounge.
6: Thank you.
0: And I'll squeeze in one more. Chris in Greenbank, want to get to Vegas?
7: Oh, yes, that would be a dream come true. Definitely. Work's just been hectic, so ready for a trip around the world. Yeah, bring it on.
0: Awesome. And the iHeartRadio Music Festival too. What do you think of getting to go to that?
7: Oh, it would be amazing. Behind the scenes, walking the red carpet, getting to catch glimpses of stars like Goo Goo Dolls, and that would be, yeah, unforgettable.
0: All right, well, you're in the running. Well done.
7: So stoked. Thank you so much.
0: All good. Let United Airlines take you on your next adventure to Las Vegas and beyond. 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In 15 minutes, I'll let you know the next time you'll hear United captain Corey Oates. It's his boarding call you need to get to Vegas on this Festival Friday at KISS.
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0: Brisbane's greatest workday variety, Love Kiss 97.3. Oh, get the leg warmers on. I feel like our music director Brad just ups the vibes on a Friday. Yeah, this is what you need. Irene Cara Flashdance. You'll hear inside the next 10 minutes here at Kiss.
1: It's a Festival Friday.
2: Oh, yeah, Vegas, baby!
0: That's right. Festival Friday means extra chances to get in the boarding lounge to be heading to Vegas. The winner announced this afternoon. Christina in Greenbank, the iHeartRadio Music Festival. That's where you get to go to. Is it that part that has you excited?
3: It is. It is absolutely the music part. We've already missed out on Zara tickets, Benson Boone, like, who knows, and Snoop. Like, is he's always around, but is he going to be out and about much longer?
0: I know. It's a good point. He's getting older, right?
3: He is getting older, yeah.
0: All right, well.
3: Not to say he won't still be around, but, you know, in a big event capacity, yeah, things might change.
0: It's like you know something I don't know. I don't know. Inside the next 30 minutes, 13 1065, when you hear United captain Corey Oates' boarding call, that's what you need to get in the lounge a step closer to heading to Vegas here at Kiss 97.3.
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0: 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They were talking about the sign that's been stolen in Ipswich, like the Welcome to Brisbane sign, and Kip's been a part of a stolen sign scenario.
2: I remember years ago, mates of mine, so this was their first sort of share house, you know, everyone was 17, 18, and on their fence in the backyard, they stole the McDonald's thank you sign that you get as you drive
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4: a criminal offence.
2: Yeah, Chris Potter was his name.
0: Things you could get away with in the 90s, hey? 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

0: Brisbane's greatest workday variety. It's Georgie, Love Kiss 97.3. And this afternoon, the winner will be announced. Who's going to go to Vegas for the iHeart Radio Music Festival? Jenny in Castledine. You think it sounds pretty good?
1: Oh, it sounds incredible. Always wanted to go there. Been a bucket list item for a while.
0: Yeah, it is one of those destinations, isn't it? Well, you need to listen for United captain Corey Oates, his boarding call. 13-1065 when you hear it. 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

0: 7:03. Oh, thank you, Lionel. Brisbane's greatest workday variety. It's Georgie. And on the way, Jimmy Eat World. Now, this is noughties, right? It's going to be good next week from Monday. Nothing but the noughties. That's what we're playing all day, every day, while you work. So this sort of gear, right? Remember that time in our lives? Feels like yesterday. The Middle plays next, and after that, a massive superstar coming to Suncorp next year. Stick around to find out who it is at Kiss.
1: It's a Festival Friday.
0: Oh, yeah, Vegas, baby! Yes, that's right. At 3 o'clock, Smallsy will be calling someone who's heading to Vegas for the iHeartRadio Music Festival. But before we get there, there are still plenty of chances to get in the running on this Festival Friday. I've got a 30-second timer right now. I'll take as many callers as I can. In that time, all of those people in the running for Vegas. We'll kick off with Tom in Forest Lake. You're in.
2: Woo! Thank you so much.
0: BJ and Glen Eagle, how about we try and get you to Vegas?
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0: Louie in Logan City, let's get you in the lounge for Vegas.
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0: Joanne, let's get you in the running for Vegas.
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6: Yes, I do.
0: Awesome. Let's get you in the running, mate.
6: Yes, that would be amazing. 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
0: Hey, who's your plus one if you win this?
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0: 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All right, here we go. There is one more chance today. Oh my gosh. In 15 minutes, I'm going to tell you when you need to listen for United Captain Corey Oates, his boarding call. That's what you need to get in the lounge. A step closer to Vegas at Kiss 97.3.
1: Brisbane traffic. Traffic's frustrating enough. 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RACQ Roadside Assistance, here to help 24/7.
7: Good afternoon. We got some delays for the multi-vehicle accident on the M1 in Underwood northbound. It's blocking the two right lanes at Underwood Road. Also slow with a breakdown on the Gateway Motorway Rochedale southbound after Miles Planning Road. There's one on the southbound off-ramp to the M1 as well. And a breakdown Centenary Highway, Carroll Park southbound. 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The Kiss Cast. Partly cloudy today, maybe a shower or two. Chance of showers across the weekend. Top today, 23. It's 20 degrees now. That's Kiss traffic and weather together.
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0: Love Kiss 97.3, Brisbane's greatest workday variety. It's Georgie. Inside the next 10, we'll head to the 90s with Lighthouse Family. And straight out of these ads, a Brizzy band who dominated in the noughties, their lead singer, dropped out of uni at QUT doing a Bachelor of Early Education, a semester shy of finishing it. It blew my mind when I found out who it is. So stick around to find out next at Kiss.
1: It's a Festival Friday.
0: Oh, yeah, Vegas, baby! Yes, that's right. We're getting into Las Vegas, the iHeart Radio Music Festival. Jamie in Moorooka, you just got back from a holiday, but you want another one.
2: Absolutely. I need to get rid of these holiday blues. So yeah. I'm ready. Let's go. Let's start planning.
0: Awesome. Okay, so the first step, who would you take to Vegas?
2: I would absolutely take my friend who I just got back from Vietnam.
0: Nice.
2: Because we had such a great time there. So I know that we click and I know that we're going to have a good time.
0: All right. Well, now what you need to do is listen for United captain Corey Oates, his boarding call, 13-1065. This is the last boarding call you will get with this competition inside the next 30 minutes. It's a Festival Friday. I'll take as many callers as I can when it does play. All of you in the running to head to Vegas. The winner announced this afternoon with Smallsy at 3. Someone's going to the iHeart Radio Music Festival. It could be you. Keep it on Kiss.
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0: Brisbane's greatest workday variety. It's Georgie. Love Kiss 97.3. Hey, are we ready to jump back on that Brisbane Lions bandwagon? Nah, we never left. After all these grand final wins, they could be doing it again. Playing Saturday night, the Crows.
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0: Yeah, the Gabba's going to be going off, but you get Robin, Kip and Corey weekdays from 6, and this morning they were talking about some epic-sounding song intros, right? So the introduction to a song, before the vocals come in, they got this call.
2: Trish, out of Mount Gravatt, what's your intro? Oh, what's the song?
3: The song is Money for Nothing by Dire Straits. Oh,
2: there's a builder.
4: Okay, any second now, Dire Straits.
2: Hang on.
4: Okay, here it comes.
2: No, now it is.
4: Oh, just hang on. Okay, this is it.
2: They warm the guitar up. Oh, no, one more warm up.
4: Any second now.
2: Here we go.
4: There it is.
2: Yeah. Come on.
0: Yeah. It's like it goes about 5 seconds longer, I reckon, than is needed. Anyway, I might offend some big Dire Straits fans with that. You can catch up with the show by listening to the podcast on iHeart. And if you want cash after the weekend, you can win it with Cash or Crash. 8 a.m. on Monday. 3 questions separate you and $1,000. 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

0: Brisbane's greatest workday variety. Love Kiss 97.3. It's Georgie. We're all pretty excited for this iHeartRadio Music Festival. You've got Snoop Dogg, Benson Boone, Zara Larsson, Goo Goo Dolls and more. Anna in Capera, who's doing it for you?
1: I really like Benson Boone.
0: Yeah, he's amazing. What about the backflips he does on stage?
1: I know, incredible.
0: Yeah. Well, this is it. The last chance to get in the boarding lounge. The winner's being announced with Smallsy after three. So 13-1065. When you hear for the final time United captain Corey Oates, his boarding call to get to Vegas, it happens straight after Lady Gaga. Keep it on Kiss 97.3.

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0: Workday Variety. 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It's Georgie. Hey, before you pick up the kids and get into your weekend, we need a bit of 80s Genesis Invisible Touch inside the next 10 and in 4 minutes. Guys that took the throne, the crown, being the highest paid DJs in the world in 2019, they knocked Calvin Harris off his spot. Who is it? You'll find out next. Keep it on Kiss.
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0: Yes, earlier you would have heard United captain Corey Oates' his boarding call. And on 13 1065, the phones are going mental because this is it, the final time. Your last chance to get in the boarding lounge. A step closer to Vegas for the iHeartRadio Music Festival. A bunch of chances right now, though, because it's Festival Friday. So I'm going to set off a 30-second timer and take as many calls as I can. Nikki in Castledine, you could be off to Vegas.
3: Yay! I can't wait.
0: Kieran in Browns Plains, you're in the running to go to Vegas, mate.
4: Yes, you guys are amazing. Thank you so much.
0: And Georgia in Morningside, how about we try and get you to Vegas?
5: Hey, guys, that would be amazing.
0: Awesome, you're in the running. Well done.
5: Oh, thank you so much.
0: And Daryl in Kalanga, let's try and get you to Vegas. You're in the boarding lounge.
6: Woo! I can't wait.
0: And let's squeeze in one more. Jenny from Tarragindi, you are in the lounge. Congrats.
7: Oh, my goodness, I've tried for so long.
0: Just got in there.
7: Over. I had my button on the green. Oh, my God.
0: Oh, I'm so glad you made it in. Have you been to Vegas before?
7: No, never, never. I've even got, like, my daughter and I have little tattoos, Viva Las Vegas, on us.
0: No way.
7: So amazing.
0: Oh, so yes. She'd have to be your plus one, right?
7: You know what? She's my wing woman. Yep.
0: That's great. Well, good luck. That's it. Boarding lounge closed. We are at capacity. Someone will win from 3 o'clock. Smallsy's going to make the call. They'll be off to Vegas. The iHeart Radio Music Festival right here at Kiss 97.3.
2: Brisbane traffic. Traffic's frustrating enough. 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Here to help 24/7.
8: Good afternoon. We got delays with a multi-vehicle crash on Ipswich Motorway. Dowra heading outbound in the right shoulder before Centenary Highway. Speed limit dropped to 40. Logan Motorway delays westbound through Ellen Grove. Flowing from Ellen Grove eastbound through to Parkinson. You got delays outbound on the Western Freeway now. That's a slow push from Mount Cooper to Fig Tree Pocket. Did someone say family dinner sorted? Head into Aldi for lamb loin. 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Aldi, good different. The Kiss cast partly cloudy with a shower or two. 23 the top today. 21 degrees now. That's Kiss traffic and weather together.
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27: G'day, got a multi-vehicle crash on the Ipswich motorway westbound the right shoulder adjacent to the Centenary Highway through Darra. Traffic's back to Rocklea. Speeds down to 40 k's an hour. A two-vehicle crash on Logan Road northbound left lane at Bolton Street, 8 Mile Plains. Traffic's back to Gaskell Street. And the Gateway motorway heavy northbound from Nudgee up to the Bruce. Little slow up through Narangba on the Bruce too, heading to the Sunny Coast. 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
4: Oh, yes, it does. Hello, everyone. Welcome to Friday afternoon. We got to the weekend. How are we vibing?
38: Vibing.
4: Zach, hello. Producer G's in the phone room. Oh, my God.
38: Hello.
4: Tell me, what do you think? She's got her hair done. I got a haircut.
38: You look good.
4: Do I?
38: Yeah.
4: So for people, if you've been listening, you know a couple of weeks ago, I had to break up with the old hairdresser. And so now I found a new hairdresser. I could be going steady with a new hairdresser. I could be going. Does it look good? So far?
38: It does. Can I say what you told me earlier this week?
4: What did I say?
38: That you may have walked past your old hairdresser.
4: Oh, yeah, no. Okay, so I saw my old hairdresser in the wild. I think we made eye contact, but then I ducked the other way.
38: Terrifying.
4: It was the it's like seeing an ex. You know, it's like when you're out and you're like, and there's been a bad breakup, or you're the one who's cheated, and you're like, oh, not that I have experience with that. Sorry, I really put my... You see an ex in the street, and you're like, you're the reason the breakup happened, and then you see them... That's what it was like.
38: Does she know that you've broken up or she doesn't think you've rebooked?
4: I don't think she thinks I'm seeing anyone new yet.
38: Oh, she'll see it on Instagram for sure.
4: When she sees a video go up of like something in the studio, she's going to be like, where'd he get his hair done? And then she was the type of hairdresser that will also say something snaky about me behind my back. I just absolutely know she's going to bitch about me.
38: Or
4: but anyway.
38: Unfollow.
4: Yeah.
38: It's quite unfollow.
4: Hey, she could unfollow. That's... Yeah, I got to keep an eye on that because then if she unfollows, I can unfollow because I'm petty like that. can we do the Chemist Warehouse Fast Five to start the show? Right now, 131065, we do this every Friday, $500 to give away at Chemist Warehouse. All you need to do is get five questions right in the 50 seconds. It's up to you how much you win. Also coming up this afternoon, the KISS iHeart Radio Music Festival. For the last couple of weeks... We've been giving you the chance to literally get on a plane next week, go to Vegas, have the time of your life, two big nights, one stage in Vegas. We are going to announce the major winner before 4 o'clock. Stand by for that. Cat's Eye kicks things off right now with Animal here at KISS.

0: Hey, Teddy Swims, Mr. Know-It-All, in the Smallsley Show, the Savo, here on Kiss. Coming up, have you ever been to Vegas? Because I want to get your stories on your wild weekends in Vegas. Like, what's the most insane thing that has happened in Las Vegas? Because before 4 o'clock, we're going to give away a trip to the Kiss iHeartRadio Music Festival, which is happening next weekend in Vegas. Dare I say, it's a little bit of a don't do this if you win this.
1: A warning.
0: Yes, it's a don't do this if you happen to win this prize coming up before 4 o'clock. So if you've ever had a wild weekend in Vegas, get ready to call right now. Oh,
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0: Hey, big news on Gwyneth Paltrow's vajayjay candle. Big news on that in just a second, because I know you've all been curious to go, where is that? She's spoken out about it. But first, though, the Jonas Brothers, the concert at the MCG earlier today.
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0: It is the Smallsy Show here on KISS. That is Tyler Cruz, Dynamite. All right, coming up before 4 o'clock, we're going to give away this trip to Vegas, baby, for the KISS iHeartRadio Music Festival. Lineup is insane. But before we get to that, you are wowing me with your stories or your tales from Vegas because I'm convinced everyone who goes to Las Vegas has got a story that leaves everyone with their jaws on the floor.
1: Oh, yeah.
0: And I just told the story about the woman who thought she slept with Dave Grohl, but no. It was not the ginger hair that gave it away. It was the fact that Dave Grohl asked her to pay for the drinks. Hello, Sam.
2: Hello, how are you?
0: Now, Vegas, talk to me. What's your story?
2: Yeah, so this is our first time, and people had said, you know, it's going to be hit or miss, so, like, you know, do what you can. So we got there. We were trying to get into some clubs. It's really hard. You have to know a lot of sort of, you know, people to get into things. We were trying to get into one. It was a miss, but then I overheard someone else's name and I was like, oh, his name's this. And they said, oh, wow, you're with him. And I was like, yeah.
0: Okay, you lied to get on the guest list. I love this.
2: Yeah, and so we got on, but we didn't know who it was. but then all these things led to another and we got all these perks like for the rest of the week. One of them was like a $10,000 cabana that we got to just hang in, free drinks and all that kind of thing.
0: Yeah.
2: And then we got into John Summit. There was all these like different DJs we got in. We got onto like stages and things.
0: Is this all because you lied to get into a guest list and said you knew some?
2: I was just talking too loudly and kind of just overheard it.
0: I love that. That's great, Sam. See, these are the things, right? You end up doing things in Vegas. Sometimes it's not all doom and gloom. Sometimes you live, you're in the penthouse at the Wynn before you know it, going, what am I doing here? Hey, Jess, what's your crazy Vegas story time?
3: Hey, Smallsy. Well, I was in Vegas in 2016 when Britney was in residency in Planet Hollywood.
0: Okay.
3: And, you know, met some people, met a guy, had a great night, did some things, went our separate ways.
0: Mm-hmm.
3: He was from another country. I'm from down here. A month later, I went to to Singapore, and I'm standing in the rooftop pool of Marina Bay Sands, and this guy points at me and says, you. I went, what? You were in Vegas a month ago. I went, how could you know that?
0: Yeah.
3: I didn't remember him. It was the dude.
0: No.
3: And I said, yep.
0: Okay.
3: And I said, what are you doing in Singapore? And he goes, I'm on my honeymoon. He turns out he was in Vegas
0: on his Bucks weekend. Jess!
3: Oh,
0: oh Jess! What? Okay. All right. Well, you know, did you get a cheeky there as well on the honeymoon or no?
3: No, his wife was in the pool.
0: I'm just asking. And Beth, go. Bring this home.
4: Oh,
0: apparently, you got the craziest of crazies.
4: Smallsy, back in the height of Kardashian collection handbags, I got my beautiful one from Strandbags.
0: Yep.
4: Went over to Vegas and was held up at gunpoint.
0: You got
4: held by a very large gentleman in a nightclub who thought that I had stolen his girlfriend's handbag because she had the same one.
0: You took your Strandbags Kardashian collection to Vegas, minding your own business. Next minute, you're in a Vegas nightclub with a gun pointed at you.
4: Yes, a small black pistol, which was in this large man's waist. He had pulled it out and said,
0: no.
4: In some words.
0: Yeah.
4: That's my girlfriend. And I said, oh, it's from Strandbags. I'm Australian. I'm sorry. It's mine. I promise. Like, I'll help you find hers. And then when she found hers, no apology.
0: No.
4: Still
0: no, absolutely not.
4: Yeah.
0: Absolutely not. That is
4: devastating.
0: I think that goes down as the wild story. I think you get the wild story winner. You're the wild story winner. Hey, let's give you Jackass a copy of that Best and Last. It's out on, you can buy it and rent it now at home. And let's also maybe give you $100 to spend at Jamaica Blue this August there.
4: Oh, we'd love that.
0: Done with that. They were doing some raising money, but it was for August only. And it's now September. Oh. Hey, good on you, Beth. Back in a second.
4: Cheers,
0: back in a second with someone winning a trip to Vegas where hopefully none of those things happen.
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7: Brisbane traffic.
5: with the traffic. Traffic's frustrating enough. A breakdown doesn't have to be. RACQ Roadside Assistance, here to help 24/7.
1: G'day, got a single vehicle rollover, Tui Road southbound before Evans Road through Salisbury. A single vehicle crash, Eden's Crossing Road near Clear Mountain Road through Eden's Hill. And we've got a multi-vehicle crash wrapping up near Ipswich Motorway, westbound right shoulder adjacent to the Centenary Highway, Darra. Traffic's back to Rocklea, speeds down to 40k's an hour. 40 years of El Porto deserves a throwback. For today only, Flame Rewards members can get a legendary Bondi burger for its original 1986 price, just $2.86 on the El Porto app. It's Travis, and this is The Smallsy Show on KISS.
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0: Bebe Rexha doing New Religion in the Smallsy Show. Hey, going to be back on the radio tonight, 7 o'clock. Somba tickets can be yours. But are we ready after how many weeks have we been running this?
1: Weeks and weeks.
0: 5 weeks. After 5 weeks of contesting, somebody is going to win their way to Vegas. And let's just pretend we didn't hear what we just heard a second ago. Okay? And whatever happens next weekend is going to be the time of your life.
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0: Now! Oh, my God. This is probably one of the world's greatest music festivals. The Kiss iHeartRadio Music Festival. Next weekend in Vegas, two big nights, one stage, the stacked guest celebrity lineup that you will... Zara Larsson, BTS, Benson Boone, Cardi B, Snoop Dogg. He's going to be smoking a joint on that stage because you can in Nevada. It's legal. Lainey Wilson. Are we ready to do the major?
1: Let's go.
0: Do we? I don't know. I got nervous. Do we say the name and then call or do I just call?
1: I think we just call. Just call.
4: Hi. If you record your name and reason for calling, I'll see if this person is available.
0: Hello, it's Smallsy at Kiss. Please answer the phone. They bloody call screened me, haven't they?
4: Ooh. Thanks.
0: Okay.
4: Please stay on the line.
0: I'm ready. Hey, nothing like tension.
5: Shut the front door.
0: Who call screams?
5: You are not calling me. I'm going to freak out.
0: Vanessa. Who call screens Smallsy and Kiss number one? Okay,
5: you. First of all, I thought someone was about to sell me solar panels, and I'm going to lose my mind.
0: Vanessa, I was about to hang up and go, sorry, well, let's find another winner. However.
5: Are you calling me a wiener?
0: I am saying to you, pack your bags. You're on United Flight, KIIS, next week to Vegas.
5: This is all thanks to my daughter. She called.
0: Oh, my
5: she
0: God.
5: Called.
0: Okay, so
5: this
0: next...
5: The luck she's got.
0: Next
5: oh
0: week...
5: Oh, my God, Leo, Mummy's going to Vegas. I'm sorry, I'm missing your birthday, babe. I'll buy you a present.
0: Who cares
5: Literally,
0: about the kid?
5: It's his birthday next
0: mate,
5: weekend.
0: You're gonna be white girl wasted come next weekend in Vegas, all right? The girls
5: oh
0: are going to be...
5: Oh, my God.
0: You and a friend... You and a friend, Vegas next weekend with me. Yeah, we're gonna have cocktails by the pool. Are you keen?
5: Oh my Lord, I've got my bingo wings and mum tum ready to go, baby.
0: We are gonna have the best time. It's all thanks to United Airlines. Let United Airlines take you on your next adventure to Las Vegas.
5: I cannot believe it.
0: And beyond. You can book now at united.com. Vanessa, see your bingo wings and your mum tum.
5: Oh my God.
0: By the pool in Vegas. We're
5: going
0: to have an incredible weekend.
5: Oh, I've got to call in sick from work.
0: Oh, yeah.
5: I feel like something's coming on.
0: Yeah. Sorry, is it COVID? Do I have COVID? Ooh, I've got to isolate for 7 days.
5: I've got to go to the optometrist. Sorry, boss. I can't see myself coming in.
0: Vanessa, love ya. See you next weekend in Vegas.
5: Oh, my God. Thank you so much.
0: There you go. Wow. How great is that? Congratulations, Vanessa. And to think she almost didn't win because she had the audacity to call screen me. Anyway, that's the show done. Will and Woody coming up for you next. Have a great drive home.
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26: Brisbane Traffic.
27: G'day, well, good news. That multi-vehicle crash in the Ipswich motorway westbound through Darra has been cleared. Delays slowly starting to ease. We've got a single vehicle rollover Tui Road southbound through Salisbury and a single vehicle crash Eden's Crossing Road near Clear Mountain Road through Eden's Hill. And just in, we've got another multi-vehicle crash now on Oriel Road southbound at Sandgate Road through Clayfield. This weekend at Harvey Norman, 20% off selected electrical appliances. Shop TVs, fridges, washers, dryers, vacuums, air fryers and more. Hurry, end Sunday at Harvey Norman. It's Travis and Will and Woody driving you home next on KISS.
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3: Hey, I'm Brooke Seychelle. Well, Queensland has seen its first credit downgrade since 2009 today, with the state losing its AA+ rating. S&P Global Ratings confirming it's now sitting at AA, but says our long-term outlook remains stable. Meanwhile, police are working to determine whether an armed robbery break-in at a Cannon Hill home overnight was targeted or not. A shot was fired into the ceiling during the ordeal on McKee Crescent, but no one was physically injured. And the NFL commissioner says today's historic clash at the MCG is not a one-off. Roger Goodell telling Seven it's one of many.
5: Yes, we're going to be back and we're going to be back multiple times.
3: It comes amid speculation today's match in Melbourne could pave the way for Brisbane to host an NFL game ahead of the 2032 Olympics. In KISS celeb news, the Jonas Brothers rock Australia's first NFL match. Details in a sec.
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3: The Jonas Brothers have made a special Aussie tribute in their NFL halftime show in Melbourne, the stars belting out John Farnham's You're the Voice at the MCG.

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0: The Lions are hopeful the Gabba crowd will be able to spur them on in tomorrow night's do-or-die semi-final against Adelaide. Coach Chris Fagan says the fans always give them a boost at home.
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0: Down to 13 degrees tonight. Shower or two, top of 23 tomorrow. Right now it's 22 in Chermside and 21 in Capalabar. From Monday, we are playing nothing but noughties all week. 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

0: Hope you're all having a wonderful drive home on your Friday. It is Will and Woody.
1: Can you hear it? Can you hear it? Can you hear it?
2: 13-1065. Can you hear it? Can you tell the difference between beer and soft drink based on the sound of the can opening? 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

0: Will and Woody on your Friday. Hope you're having a wonderful drive home. And Woods, it is beer or soft drink based on the sound of the can opening. Mel from Torquay is on a heater. Can you hear it? Can you hear it?
1: Can you hear it? Mel, before the song there, you guessed for can number 6. You said
2: amazing.
1: You said soft drink, right?
2: I did.
1: Okay. That was correct, Mel. Well done.
2: Oh,
1: well
2: done. So well good. Done.
1: You've secured the 6. Where would yeah. I mean, this is early to be asking this, but I think it's worth finding out. If you did win 10K today, where would it go?
2: Oh, God. Oh, it would go to so many bills, firstly, but yes, I think yep. we need a holiday. We haven't had a holiday, oh. like a proper holiday, for a while. Oh. It's always been the caravan.
1: Oh, I love the caravan, though. Caravans are great.
2: I do. Yeah,
1: we'd love to get you on.
0: So you need, Mel, you know the deal. It sounds like you've heard the segment before, given how good you are at guessing.
2: I have heard it before. So, I listened to you guys.
0: Okay, cool. So you know that you need 10 more to get the to get the 10 grand, right? 16 is where you need to get to. You need to get Renee from Hoppers Crossing got 15. Mm-hmm. You've got shades of Renee from Hoppers Crossing. Mm.

0: shades at her.
1: It feels like it.
2: Well, let's make it 16 today. Let's do it.
1: We'd can number seven. Let's go, Mel.
2: Oh, God, that's a hard one. I think it's a beer.
1: Here she is, Mel. She's got seven. She's got seven.
0: Have you taped your finger for today?
1: Yes. I've got a few injuries going on. I've been cracking a lot of cans. That's how seriously I'm taking this, Mel. I really want to get you there.
2: I want to get there too.
1: Got a slight injury on my cracking finger. Okay.
0: Next one gets you level with Gary Barlow from Take That. Do you know who he is, Mel?
2: Yeah.
0: Okay, he got eight. So,
1: can eight for you.
2: I know him.
0: He got seven, did he?
1: So you're currently level with Gary Barlow.
0: Oh, there you go.
1: This is to beat Gary Barlow. Okay, here comes can number eight. We'll move things along. Here we go.
2: All right. Oh, you're making it hard now. I think it's a beer again.
1: Sorry, Mel.
2: No, it was a soft drink.
1: Sorry, Mel.
0: You were great, Mel.
1: Well done.
2: Oh, thanks, guys.
0: Oh, Mel. I tell you what you can have, Mel. I'm not sure if you're into these things, but you can have a brick block. I'm not sure if you know what these are. Brick blocks, distractions on your phone so you can take back your time to do more of what matters. We'll send one out to you.
2: Thanks, guys. Much appreciated.
0: Nice to meet you, Mel. Honestly, thanks for listening into the show. Good luck with the solo parenting this weekend.
2: Have a good one, guys.
0: See you, Mel.
1: Bye, Mel. See ya.
0: It just breaks your heart. I don't think we can go to another player. We can't. I'm broken by that.
1: Yeah.
0: I'm broken by that.
1: Had all my eggs in that basket for sure. What a legend.
0: I wish I could give her more. We'd have another Red Rooster chicken. I would have loved to have given her some of that.
3: We gave them all away.
1: Did we really?
0: I gave her a brick block, for Christ's sake. The last thing she needs is a brick block. Well, she's solo parenting. She wants to be on her phone.
3: You could resell that, make a bit of money.
1: It's true.
0: Have we got something else to give her?
4: We love brick.
0: I'll give her
3: love brick. We'll throw
0: a Kenny here at Stubby Holder.
1: Of course.
0: Yeah, yeah.
1: Every caller gets one of them now. We are trying to clear them.
0: She can have a DJ Will t-shirt.
1: Whoa, for Christ's sake, guys. It's worth $60, Bill.
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7: G'day, another check in your roads. As we head towards the weekend, got two broken down cars on the Logan Motorway eastbound after Stapleton Road, Heathwood. Traffic's back to Forest Lake. A crash is cleared on Sandgate Road southbound through Clayfield. A breakdown on Avenue northbound before the Walter Taylor Bridge through Chelmer. Minor delays and heavy on the Gateway Motorway northbound from Nudgee to the Bruce. 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

0: Will and Woody. Hope you have a wonderful drive home. You've tuned in at the right time. This is the time when Woods and I get to take over the programming for 10 minutes. It's Freedom Friday.
1: They may take our lives, but they'll never take your freedom.
2: Got another great example of what we're going for here.
0: Okay, cool. So you can text us or text us 0429 131065. We love the texts. I mean that. Your texts are beautiful, guys, so please keep them coming in. We read all of them. Or you can call us on 131065 if you play a little game in your head that, you know, no one else really knows about. This came up because my partner and I, we play this little game together outside of McDonald's. There's also a place where people can fulfill another need that some people pay for. And we play a little game called Hungry or Horny. We just by the base, look the look of the person walking towards them.
2: I got a fun one. So whenever I go to a restaurant and you see a couple at that restaurant, you try and guess how long they've been dating for, or if they're on a first date.
0: Just two people, how do they know each other?
2: Oh, it's
0: the best.
2: I love that.
0: Because it can change over time based on their interaction. Because you might see a father-daughter couple from a mile out, and then all of a sudden they'll be like, hang on a second. Do they work together?
2: Yeah.
0: Was there a little bit more there? Mm-hmm. Maybe she's older than I thought that she was initially. Mm-hmm. Maybe he's younger than I thought. Because age at first glance changes over time.
2: It's an extraordinary game. The only thing that I wish I could get some finality on it. So I wish I could walk up to them afterwards and be like, hey, I've been watching you for 2 hours.
0: Yes.
2: I think you're on a first date. Like,
0: yes.
2: Would that be weird? I've never done that. Never done that second step.
0: I used to play a game, this was in my head and sometimes at the inconvenience of a lot of people, where at an airport I would wait for them to call my name out.
2: You still do that. You still do that. And you drag me into that sometimes. It's very embarrassing. Let's go to Kylie here on 131065.
0: They're not going to do it without calling your name out. Are you not waiting on a plane?
2: The whole plane looks at you and goes, you're a tosser.
0: No, you love that.
2: Let's go to Kylie here. Kylie, what game do you play in your head?
3: I don't walk on the lines.
2: Oh, classic. Oh,
0: yeah, classic.
2: My daughter is a big advocate of don't walk on the lines.
0: Don't step in a crack, fall and break your back.
3: Yeah, but sometimes the cracks, you can't avoid the cracks. So, yeah, you've sometimes got to step on the crack or step on the line. So,
2: oh, crack or line.
3: Yeah, crack or line.
2: That's a dilemma.
0: Sounds like
3: a different
0: sort of...
2: we'll move on from that. Let's go to Katie here on 131065.
0: You're on fire.
2: Katie.
0: You inadvertently stepped into a number of landmines in the last 10 minutes.
2: Not meaning to do it. Katie, what game do you play in your head?
4: Oh, okay, so I play this game called Who, What, Where, Why. And it's when you're out and about, and I'll play it with anyone who wants to play, and you're people watching. And you've got to come up with who they are, what they're doing, where they're going, and why they're going.
0: Yeah,
2: love it.
0: That's a nice extension on what we were talking about
2: before.
0: Yeah, that's great, really, Katie.
2: Another one's just come to mind for me, and everyone should do this on the way home now, especially if you're catching public transport home. So you put your headphones in. I mean, you're around a group of people. You can't hear anything, right? You need to pass wind, okay? But you can't hear anything. You fart. But you don't know that if it's loud or if it's being quiet, and you just have to look at the people around you to gauge reaction as to whether you've done a loud one or whether it was silent. Let me tell you, it's obvious.
0: Well, based from how they react.
2: Because you have no idea, and you look at the people.
0: Do they look at you, though?
2: Oh, they turn. It's amazing. And then you just keep listening.
0: Surely you've got enough control that you can put a silent one out if you need to.
2: But I don't
0: spread
2: do
0: the
2: that.
0: Cheeks.
2: I don't go there. It ruins the game.
0: So you just,
2: I want it to
0: with
2: be a
0: 50. Reckless abandon.
2: Yeah. It's really fun.
0: But you feel the vibrations as well on the way out.
2: It's actually, if you block your ears, it's amazing how you actually don't know if it's loud or soft.
0: Yeah, okay. We won't do it now, but that sounds like a good thing we can do in the future. 131065. Remember, you can text us 0429 131065. You play a little game in your head. Do you play a little game that nobody else knows about? We've got Joey here.
5: Hey guys.
2: Hi Joey.
0: Hey, Joey.
5: Hello. Hey, I play the toilet paper game.
2: What's that?
5: So as I'm about to go do a number two, if the toilet roll's short, I purposely don't get a new toilet roll and see if I can survive my number two with what's left on the toilet roll.
2: Oh, you dangerous man,
0: Joey. You're on home deck though, Joey. You're not wearing the away shorts when you're doing that. Surely not.
5: No shorts, mate.
0: No, no, no, no, obviously.
2: Yeah, you
0: obviously
2: idiot.
0: No shorts.
2: He doesn't poo with his shorts on.
0: No, no, Joey. I mean, like, you're only, like, sure, a little bit of fun. You're in your home bathroom. You know exactly where your toilet paper is, of course.
5: Well, I live
0: you're
5: not on doing the edge, it. Mate. Even an away game, mate, you got to do it.
0: So where have you done this before? You haven't done this on, like, a date or something. Don't be outrageous.
5: I've done it at my girlfriend's house.
0: Wow.
2: Still pretty risky. So, Joey, how few do you think you could get through it with? Like, do you think you could do it with two squares?
5: Well, you can always double up two, like, on one square if you fold it.
2: Yeah. I do try.
5: So it's rare that I lose, but hey, my girlfriend's Italian, so they've got bidets. So worst case scenario, I got the bidet there.
2: Mate, there's no loss at all.
0: What do you mean? So you've got a parachute?
2: Yeah, exactly.
0: You're absolutely fine.
2: You're not dangerous at all, Joey. Take a risk.
0: Sorry,
2: man.
0: Joey. How often are you washing your ass in your girlfriend's bidet?
5: That was in Italy, and I was in Italy last year, so it was quite often.
0: Good to know.
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7: G'day, got a broken down truck in the Gateway Motorway, southbound left lane at Nudgee Road, exit through Nudgee. Heavy haulage is on site, the speed's down to 60 k's an hour. Two broken down cars on the Logan Motorway, eastbound after Stapleton Road through Heathwood. Traffic's back to Forest Lake, and a breakdown on the M1 northbound heading through Slacks Creek. Traffic's back to Tanimera. There's the Queensland we love and the one we fear, and it takes an unwavering resilience to call both home. Suncorp Insurance, resilience never rests. It's Travis, and this is Will and Woody for the drive home on KISS.
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0: 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Hope you're having a wonderful Friday.
1: Right now it's time for the open line. That's 131065.
0: Please give us a call with anything, literally anything. You can text us 0429 131065. Just let us know. I don't know if you're enjoying the show. Maybe you've got a question about something. Maybe you've got a problem you're dealing with. Maybe you want to shout out your business. Maybe you want to shout out your partner, your kid.
2: Oh,
0: maybe you've
2: folks,
0: got a hypothetical for us. We love a hypothetical.
2: Love hypothetical.
0: It's basically just a chance to get on the airwaves right now, guys. You can talk to us. We do this for 5 minutes every Friday because it's just a good opportunity to talk to you guys.
2: Let's go to Elise here. Hi, Elise.
3: Hey, guys. It's my 32nd birthday this weekend.
2: Yay! Happy birthday, Elise. What are we doing? What are we doing for the birthday weekend?
3: Going for cocktails, seeing the family, having some fun with some friends.
2: What's your cocktail of choice, Elise?
3: I love a good margarita. Who doesn't?
2: Spicy? Oh, spicy marg or just a straight marg?
3: Spicy marg? Yeah, definitely. Yeah. Jalapenos?
2: Oh, Elise.
1: Have you got a partner, Elise? Are you taking
3: this? I don't have a partner.
1: Wow, so 32nd birthday single on your 32nd birthday. Could be anything. Where are you going to be, Elise? You going to put a shout out to everyone?
3: Yeah, LB's Record Bar in Myers Place in the city.
1: There we go. Right. Well, Annalise, double thumbs up. Yeah, double thumbs up. Annalise, you like it?
4: Vibes.
1: What's it called? LB's Record Bar?
3: Yeah.
1: Is that in Melbourne?
3: Yeah, in Melbourne.
1: All right. Well, there you go. So if you want to get down there, Elise is going to be there. She's 32 and single, and she is keen.
2: And if you're LB's Record Bar, show Elise a good time. I reckon shout a couple of margs for her. Get around her. It's her birthday.
1: There you go.
2: Yeah, find Elise Australia. Get around her. Let's go to Rebecca
1: here. Exciting.
2: It is exciting. It's your 32nd birthday.
5: Hi, Will and Woody.
2: Hi, Rebecca.
1: G'day, Rebecca. How are you? Welcome to the open line.
5: I'm excited. I just wanted to ring and say that I love you guys and I've always enjoyed listening to your radio.
2: Oh, thanks so much, Rebecca. What's happening tonight for you, Rebecca?
5: I'm just hanging out with the kids.
2: Oh, beautiful. Bit of a movie. Beautiful. Movie with the kids.
5: Yeah, the kids love watching movies, so we might have them some popcorn.
1: Oh, lovely.
2: Bit of popcorn as well. I tell you what, Rebecca, you chuck a couple of Maltesers in that popcorn and you've got yourself a night. Have a ripper.
5: Oh, sounds good. Thank you.
1: Thanks, bloody Rebecca. Oath. Thanks so much for the call. It's really sweet of you. You can text us 0429 131065 if you want to get on air right now for the open line. Got a text here from Caitlin who said, I'm doing a flotasium session.
2: Flotasium?
1: Flotasium session.
2: Flotation?
1: She's written it as flotasium, so I'm just going to read what she said there. But it could be flotation. She might have spelt that wrong.
2: Might be like a calcium hydration, like floating in milk.
1: I don't know if she's floating in milk.
2: Well, if it's hydrasium, that's a combination of calcium and high. Anyway, let's go to Paul here.
1: I don't think
2: Caitlin's. I would like floating in milk.
1: Caitlin, can you text us back 0429 131065 and let us know if you're floating in milk?
2: Or if it's a typo. My vote, milk. Let's go to Paul here.
1: Feels a bit sick, doesn't it?
2: Hey, Paul.
1: G'day, Paulie.
6: Hey, boys. How you doing?
1: Here he is.
6: Hey, boys.
1: How are you, Paulie? What's going on, big fella?
6: Oh, mate. I'm just here ringing up to let you know that your dad's not having a nap. He's having a scan. A senior citizen's afternoon nap.
1: Oh, nice. Is that what it's called?
6: Yeah, man. It's a scan.
1: I love that. Well, yeah, that's a scan. A senior citizen's afternoon nap.
2: And you all deserve it. Do you rip out a couple of scans, Paulie?
6: Mate, I do on the weekend. You better believe it.
2: Oh, you little ripper.
1: Good on you, Paulie. Hey, I've got another message here. I still haven't heard back from Caitlin about whether she's floating in milk, but... There's a business in that. Who's this one from, Annalise? This next one?
4: No name.
1: So this is fascinating because I was reading about this on Reddit the other day and I thought it was a joke.
2: Okay.
1: So you can get, if you've got a little dog, like a chihuahua...
2: Or a Bichon Frise.
1: Yeah. Cavoodle. You can get them a jacket with spikes on the back. Yeah. To stop birds of prey lifting them off the deck.
2: Oh, that's brilliant.
1: First of all, I've just got a weird thing with small dogs. I don't like them.
2: How many eagles?
1: I would love to see a small dog picked up by an eagle. I'd love to see it. I would. That's a weird thing. That's a weird thing of mine. Yeah. Anyway, this woman
2: it's
1: who
2: nice
1: said...
2: and honest.
1: No, just honesty.
2: Yeah, it's honest.
1: This woman has said, my story is I was walking my toy cavoodle, 4 kilos, 2 years old, at the Oval... And an eagle tried to pick him up this morning.
2: This morning?
1: Yes.
2: No.
1: This morning.
2: So when she said, did the toy cavoodle get airborne at all? Like, did it get up?
1: I don't know. I'd love to talk to this woman.
2: I'd love to talk to her.
1: If you can call her.
2: Do we have a number?
1: We'll find out. All right, we'll find out. Maybe we'll do the quiz and we'll call her afterwards.
2: Yeah.
1: Also, Caitlin, not floating in milk.
2: Oh, it was a typo. She said it was a typo.
1: Floating in salt.
2: I still think we've stumbled into something brilliant there, though.
1: Nobody cares. Nah, the quiz is on the other side.
4: Milk. The Will and Woody text line is always open. Message the boys on 0429 131065. XOXO.
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3: Brisbane traffic.
5: G'day, got a broken down car. The Pacific Motorway southbound at Stanley Street on ramp through Woolloongabba. Traffic's back to Hale Street. There's a broken down car on the Pacific Motorway northbound left shoulder after Kessels Road overpass through McGregor. It's heavy northbound from Boondall up to the Bruce still. That's around a 10-15 minute delay. And a bit slow on the Bruce through Dakaben and up through Burpengary. Down to the Goldie on the M1, about 5 to 10 minutes on top of your trip. 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It's Travis, and this is Will and Woody for the drive home on KISS.
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12: Hey, I'm Brooke Seychelle. Tributes are flowing today for the almost 3,000 people who lost their lives in the 9/11 terror attacks, as today marks 25 years since it happened. Journalist Sandra Sully broke the story to Australia as she presented the late news live on air and tells Robin Kippen-Corey it was hard to find the words to adequately describe what she was seeing.
27: No one really expected those buildings to actually collapse. And then when they did, it was a concertina pancake shuddering of horrendous proportions.
12: Also making headlines, a dramatic afternoon at Brisbane Boys College with the school forced into a 40-minute lockdown today. Police say they were called to the school just before 2 p.m. following reports of a trespasser on the campus. Inquiries are ongoing and no one was harmed. Queensland's credit has been downgraded from a AA+ to a AA for the first time in nearly 20 years amid the state's spiralling debt. And triple murderer Darryl Young will appeal against his sentence after a jury last week convicted him for killing three of his neighbours on his central Queensland cattle station in 2022. In KISS celebrity news, the Jonas Brothers pay tribute to an Aussie rocker. More in a sec.
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12: The Jonas Brothers have taken to the stage at the MCG for the NFL halftime show, and they've paid special tribute to an Aussie legend. Audio thanks to Seven. 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
12: The Dolphins will welcome back three key players for their maiden finals appearance this Saturday. They're off to Auckland to take on the Warriors. The KISS cast is next.
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12: Down to 13 degrees tonight. Shower or two, top of 23 tomorrow. Right now it's 20 degrees in Chermside and Capalabar. From Monday, we are playing nothing but noughties all week. 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

0: Blaine's Quiz.
1: Tell us, money, let's play. All righty, Blaine, the quiz today. We have got Amelia. Hello, Amelia.
2: Oh, my God. Yay! Thank you.
1: You're so welcome. Hello. Hello there.
2: Hi. How you going?
1: Bloody outstanding, Amelia. I mean, it's Friday. Cool. You can smell the weekend. So
2: Bring it on.
1: Let's add $1,000 to that for you, Amelia. So 30 seconds on the clock. Got to get 10 questions right. Can pass. Have to take your first answer. Amelia, best of luck.
2: Thanks.
3: I think you need a new line.
1: Which one?
3: Well, Smell the Weekend comes out a lot on Friday for
1: don't
3: you.
1: Yeah,
3: I don't dislike it. I just think mine
1: is. You can taste it.
3: Just put it in the rotation.
1: Taste Australia.
3: Put it in the rotation.
1: Can I use another sense?
3: Here we go, Amelia. 30 seconds, 10 questions. What's the best song ever?
2: Simply the best.
1: 30 seconds on the clock. Got to get 10 questions right. Can pass. Have to take your first answer. Amelia, best of luck.
2: Thanks.
3: I think you need a new line.
1: Which one?
3: Well, Smell the Weekend comes out a lot on Friday.

0: to the decade of flip phones, MySpace, and songs you still know every word to. Britney,
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0: Yes, it's Will and Woody for Western Star this afternoon. Yes. Hope you're having a wonderful drive home. Woodrow.
1: We're back to places to flirt.
2: Yes. Yes. Doing all the singles out there a favour. I think guys have lost the ability to know when is a good time to actually approach a woman or a guy and start flirting. So we've got junior producer Annalise in here giving the woman's perspective. Wilbur, Flirtmaster 5000, retired.
1: Flirtmaster 5000. Thank you so much.
2: How much have things changed in 10 years?
1: A lot.
2: It would appear that you've still got some good moves.
1: Well, because these are only the moves in the wild. I mean, some things don't change about the game. There's no doubt about that.
3: Can I say something? I reckon.
2: Annalise,
1: I can't keep this up.
3: I reckon he still has a little bit of a platonic flirt about him. Like, if he's getting his coffee, he'll be like, thank you.
2: The way he talks French every time a waitress just happens to have it. Like, we're in a. If they have a slight French accent, off he goes.
1: I love it.
2: Like a greyhound.
1: I absolutely love it. It's so nice. Actually, can I just say, a platonic flirt's a beautiful thing.
3: Yeah. It is actually.
1: It's a really lovely thing. You're just like, this, you've got very firm boundary in place. You're never going to see them ever again, but you just have a little bit. It's just nice.
3: Yeah, it's just like friendly.
1: Yeah, it's friendly. It's exactly. Friendly. Really, at the end of the day, it is just being friendly.
3: Yeah.
1: But if you're single, friendliness then comes across as, hey, why are you being so nice to me?
3: Yeah.
2: And here we go.
1: And here we go.
2: Welcome to chapter two. Anyway, not you, mate. You're retired. Yeah. So, a couple other suggestions as to locations. Sauna.
1: This is a good one, actually, because the Flirtmaster 5000.
2: There we go. The
1: Flirtmaster 5000.
2: In a sauna.
1: No. Now, you know I occasionally do the odd sauna gig.
2: Yeah, yeah.
1: I did a sauna gig.
2: Yeah. Sorry, you DJ. You DJ at saunas, just in case people didn't know.
1: I did a sauna gig at Inner Studio in Melbourne a few months ago,
2: Here we go.
1: The gig.
2: Uh-oh.
1: The Flirtmaster 5000 was basically courted to come out of retirement at a certain point. I was pretty sure. Again, they might have just been being nice, but I was done with being nice. As in, like,
2: excuse me?
1: Well, I think they were flirting with me.
2: Whoa.
1: Yes.
2: Well, so our EP Joe was actually at this gig at the sauna.
1: Oh, no,
2: was
1: she lived for the
2: sauna. Oh, search. Is that right?
3: I was there, mate. Don't think there was anyone coming up to you.
1: I felt very uncomfortable. I felt very, very uncomfortable. And I was
3: people
1: like,
3: telling you to stop?
1: I just said retired. I'm retired, guys. Back it off.
2: Joe, was there a lot of chat in the sauna? Because Will wouldn't have heard. There's a lot of women talking in the sauna about how attractive and sexy the DJ was.
3: Not once.
2: It's strange.
1: Oh, it happened a lot.
2: Really strange.
1: I could hear it even from up at the top. But what I want to say is I did have an interaction with it was probably the flu. I had an interaction with someone. It was actually in the hot tub after I'd had a cold plunge and I was talking to this person. And you are, it's the same as the beach. You are so acutely aware of ever being any level of creep at that sort of a joint.
2: But hot tub, it's up to your neck. I've been to the place you're talking about. Yeah. Generally in the hot tub, you're at neck level. So does that make it okay? I mean, let's ask Annalise here. Annalise, sauna, hot
1: she
2: tub,
1: came up
2: cold
1: with the
2: plunge.
1: You came up with the neck rule of the beach.
3: I did. Beach feels more casual. Sauna feels a bit more like personal, like time for R&R. I would say no, personally.
1: You're very much in somebody's space as well.
2: Yeah. So
3: I'm getting sweaty. I'm not wearing my cute bathers to the sauna. I'm wearing my athletic bathers, which aren't actually my favourite.
1: I wear my cute bathers.
3: Is that right?
2: Oh, yeah.
3: Interesting.
4: Especially when he's DJ.
1: Absolutely. DJ's got to look hot. I had a little bit of a problem when I walked into the sauna because all of a sudden you're like, well, do I keep my clothes on? Am I just going to be standing in a Speedo DJing for the next 4 hours? It's a 4 hour set.
2: And so how long did it take you to strip up and get your Speedos on?
1: I ended up going 3 hours on, 1 hour because I had a little.
2: You DJed for an hour in your Speedos.
1: No, it was probably like half an hour, but I wanted to make the most of my plunge afterwards.
2: Did you witness this?
1: No,
2: did you see him
1: DJing? Like, I made sure
4: she left. The punters come in hour-long sessions, so.
2: Okay. Yeah. So she left and your Claude's left as well.
1: Yeah, absolutely. Yeah, interesting.
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6: G'day, look out for debris on the inner city bypass eastbound at the Kelvin Grove Road on ramp through Kelvin Grove. A breakdown's being cleared southbound to Woolloongabba on the Pacific Motorway. Still got leftover delays and also heavy inbound the Riverside Expressway around to Hale Street. Bit of traffic on the Ipswich Motorway westbound through Goodna, but easing down to the Goldie about 5 minutes on top of your trip and also easing through Burpengary on the Bruce. This weekend at Harvey Norman, 20% off selected electrical appliances. Shop TVs, fridges, washers, dryers, vacuums, air fryers and more. Hurry, end Sunday at Harvey Norman. It's Travis. This is Will and Woody for the drive home on KISS.
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7: Hi, I'm Sally Pearson. The Opals have been eliminated from the Women's Basketball World Cup. The Aussies going down to Spain by 23 points in this morning's quarterfinal. Aryna Sabalenka has kept her hopes of claiming a third straight US Open title alive. The 28-year-old defeated Jessica Pegula in straight sets to advance to the final at Flushing Meadows. And the Sydney Thunder will welcome back a fan favourite for WBBL 12, former England captain Heather Knight, returning to the Lime Green for a fifth season after inking a one-year deal.
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0: Right, we're going to get out of here, guys. Will and Woody. Before we do, though, the off-air meeting on the air, the post-show notes. Has anyone got any notes?
1: I just want to reinvigorate the chat on if you could have a relationship with any James Bond, which one you'd want to have a relationship with.
0: Oh, yeah.
1: I think
0: What was your note there?
1: Well, I just think most votes are going between Pierce Brosnan and
0: Daniel Craig.
1: Daniel Craig.
0: Well, I said it's very much a... I was trying to give the PG version of this. It's a shoot, marry, hookup situation for me.
1: Okay.
0: You're hooking up with Daniel Craig. You're marrying Pierce Brosnan.
1: Who are you shooting? This is James Bond at the end of the day.
0: Roger Moore. Yeah.
1: Yeah, I think Roger's a bit boring.
0: Yeah, he's a bit dumb.
1: I can't believe no one wants to take home Sean Connery.
0: Oh, yeah.
2: Yeah, I'd take home Sean.
1: Right? Sean Connery.
0: Yeah.
1: The rug on him.
0: Yeah.
1: Like I get the
0: Daniel Craig. Pierce Brosnan would actually definitely challenge him on the rug front.
1: Yeah, that is also fair.
0: Pierce Brosnan. Absolutely. It was Rug City out there.
1: It absolutely was. And I like my Bonds hairy.
0: You like your James Bond's hairy.
1: Yeah.
0: You like a hairy James Bond.
1: Well, yeah.
0: Well, you're the one who mentioned the Pierce Brosnan factor.
3: Yes.
0: How are you going to deal with that rug?
3: Well, I didn't know there was rug.
1: Oh, you're big rug.
0: Joking.
1: Big rug.
3: Oh, it's not a rug.
0: Stomach hair. It's not just like a little bit of hair. It's like matted.
3: Oh, if Donna can do it, it's fine.
1: Donna.
0: Who?
1: Donna.
3: Mamma Mia.
1: Oh, my God.
0: You're taking it back. We're talking James Bond. We're not talking Mamma Mia. Pierce Brosnan and Mamma Mia is very different to Pierce Brosnan and Jack. Have you seen GoldenEye?
3: Nah.
1: No. Oh, I bet.
3: You know what I have seen? Mamma Mia, 20 times.
1: You have to watch GoldenEye.
3: Okay, I'll put it on my list.
1: You're not going to, are you?
0: Oh, there she is, typing away. So you're going to stick with Pierce Brosnan as well?
1: No, I'm Connery. I'm still...
0: Are you Connery for a night or Daniel Craig for a night?
1: Connery. I will bring up the same thing I brought up earlier in the show. I just don't think Daniel Craig's chat in between hostilities, for want of a better word, is that good. I think
0: Sean... You're not hooking up with him for the chat, though.
1: No, but I like to break it up with a little bit of chat, Will.
0: You do.
1: It can't just be non-stop all night. There's got to be moments where it's like, can I get a glass of water?
0: I'm sure he can speak.
1: No, he can, but it's going to be boring.
0: Shrek and
1: it's going to be
0: shirt. See, call me what he'd say.
1: Exactly.
0: Yeah.
1: That's what I'm after.
0: Yeah, right.
1: Craig, straight up and down.
0: He's pretty straight up and down. What about Button Pusher Tommy? Interested for you, James? Would you pick his?
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0: That's what you were doing over there.
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25: Brisbane traffic.
26: G'day, got a multi-vehicle crash. Both there's a Beenleigh Road at Guns Road through Wolfdene. Now look out for debris on the inner city bypass eastbound at the Kelvin Grove Road on ramp through Kelvin Grove. The Riverside Expressway, heavy inbound from the Captain Cook Bridge around Okoro Drive, and about 5 minutes outbound through Tringipilly on the Western Freeway, easing on the Bruce up through Burpengary. Score a win at Dan Murphy's. 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
29: Hey, I'm Brooke Seychelle. Queensland's Treasurer has taken aim at Canberra after the state's credit rating took a hit for the first time in nearly two decades. David Janetsky says today's result proves the Federal Treasurer had it wrong.
31: This morning, Jim Chalmers called me a liar. Jim Chalmers can call me names. I'm going to be calling out facts. And the facts are clear and they are confirmed by S&P.
29: Meanwhile, inquiries are underway after Brisbane Boys College was forced into a lockdown today. Police say they responded to reports of a trespasser on the campus just before 2 p.m. Thankfully, no one was harmed in the 40-minute lockdown. Both the PM and opposition leader have paid tribute to the 10 Australians killed in the 9/11 terror attacks on the 25th anniversary today. And Queensland's former police commissioner, Steve Golchevsky, will be farewelled on Monday with a guard of honour to follow a funeral service in the city. In the latest on celebs from Smallsy's Hot Minute, Cody Simpson sings the Aussie anthem at the NFL match down under. More in a sec.
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29: Olympian Cody Simpson kicked off the entertainment at Australia's first ever NFL match in Melbourne. Melbourne, singing the Australian anthem in front of over 100,000 fans at the MCG. The Jonas Brothers rocked the halftime show, even performing John Farnham's You're the Voice. Your sport check in a sec.
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29: Brisbane's Ali Brigginshaw says it's business as usual on Sunday Arvo for the former skipper's last ever regular home game. Brigginshaw says the thought of retirement hasn't sunk in yet.
1: To me, it's a rugby league game, and to have my family and friends there supporting at home, it's going to be a special one.
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29: Down to 13 degrees tonight, shower or two, top of 23 tomorrow. Right now it's 19 in Chermside and 19 in Capalabar. From Monday, we're playing nothing but noughties all week. 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

0: thank God we've made it, right? Friday night, weekend is here. You're on Kiss right now, and tonight from 7, the Smallsy Show back on, and more chances for you to win tickets to see Bruno Mars live here in our city when he's on stage early next year. Cannot wait! Between now and then, I've got the music continuing next with Zara Larsson, who's just had like a massive rebrand, hasn't she? Like, she's just come flying out of the gates all over again. Loving her latest single. It's called Midnight Sun. So much fun. Kind of gives you that summer feel, right? Plays in minutes on Kiss.
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2: Good evening. There's a fresh outbound crash on Howe Street just right at the inner city bypass merge in Kelvin Grove. It's delays on the approach there. Otherwise, the Riverside Expressway crawl inbound this evening. Coronation Drive, sticky conditions there through Milton in both directions. Western Freeway under speed outbound from Toowong to Fig Tree Pocket. And the Gateway Motorway moving well in both directions between Shretton and Bracken Ridge. JB Hi-Fi's Footy Finals Frenzy is on now with crazy deals, plus spend $2,000 or more on TVs and get $500 off with code TV500 and Sunday at JB Hi-Fi. The Kiss car, sunny skies with a high of 22 degrees tomorrow. That's Kiss traffic and weather together.
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0: back to the Kiss music in just a moment with Olivia Rodrigo, who, I mean, loving her latest single, Stupid Song. A few years ago, though, when she, like, burst onto the scene properly, everyone was getting around her for the first time, there were some people saying that she was kind of like a modern-day Avril Lavigne, which, I don't know. I mean, with some of her songs, I can kind of hear it, but you can't compare Avril to anyone, right? No way. Olivia Rodrigo plays next. Shortly after that, got some Avril coming up as well. Little bit of history. Both in just minutes on Kiss.
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2: Good evening. Got a fresh northbound crash from Macarabac Palavar Road at Dawson Road in Wishart with delays there. The Riverside Expressway crawl inbound Coronation Drive, busy both ways through Milton. Boat Desert Road also sticky northbound through Callanvale. The Western Freeway under speed outbound through Toowong, and the Gateway moving well in both directions between Shretton and Brackenridge. 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The Kiss car, sunny skies with a high of 22 degrees tomorrow. That's Kiss traffic and weather together.
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24: Hey, I'm Brooke Seychelle. Queensland's been hit with a dreaded credit downgrade for the first time since 2009. S&P Global Ratings has lowered our rating from a AA+ to a AA. State Treasurer David Janetsky says the Liberal government's done a lot to rein spending in.
26: We've softened the landing today of this result, and that has been through delivering those budget improvements.
24: Meanwhile, three men are on the run after an armed robbery break-in at a Cannon Hill home overnight. Police are working to determine if the incident on McKee Crescent was targeted, with calls for anyone with info to come forward. Also making headlines, police say they're investigating a lockdown at the prestigious Brisbane Boys College this arvo after reports a trespasser entered the campus. And today marks 25 years since the September 11 terror attack in New York, with tributes flowing for the almost 3,000 people who lost their lives, including 10 Australians. In Kiss Celeb News, the Jonas Brothers rock Australia's first NFL match. More details next.
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24: The Jonas Brothers paid tribute to an Aussie legend in the halftime performance at the historic NFL match at the MCG. Joe, Nick and Kevin sang John Farnham's You're the Voice in a medley with their own hits. Earlier, Cody Simpson sang the Australian anthem. Your sport check in a sec.
28: 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Oh, what a feeling. Toyota.
24: Lions coach Chris Fagan says he's expecting much more from his side in tomorrow night's must-win semi-final against Adelaide. Brisbane are looking to bounce back after last week's shock 53-point thrashing against Sydney. Fagan says they're looking to come out firing this time around.
29: This group's a proud group and they'll be looking to bounce back.
24: The Kiss Cast is next.
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24: Down to 13 degrees tonight. Shower or two, top of 23 tomorrow. Right now, it's 19 in Chermside and 18 in Gapalabar. From Monday, we're playing nothing but noughties all week. 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
5: Oh, yes, it does, baby. Well, here we go. Welcome to Friday night. Welcome to the Smallsy Show. Guys, we got there. There was one stage this week. I didn't think we'd get to Friday. I'll be honest with you, I didn't think we'd make it to the... We got here. Friday night is on. Let's lock and load a fun show for a Friday night. We got these Somba tickets we got to give away, correct?
37: Yes.
5: All right, 13-1065. Last chance at the free Somba tickets. He is going to be doing his You Are The Reason tour. April next year. Last shot at the free tickets is right now. 13-1065, call. Also coming up tonight, it's New Music Friday. Aussie guy Jack Ray. He's just dropped his brand new album. It's his first time. Jackie Boy is going to be dropping by the show. We should get Friday night started though, shouldn't we?
0: Yeah.
5: 131065. Tickets up for grabs for you to check out Somba Live. If you want to be there, call me up. Coming up in a second, we're going to do all the action from the NFL. The Jonas Brothers are in Oz. We're going to have them on the show for you. Hugel, moving to the sun. Oh, what a Friday banger. This is Turn It Up, the Smallsy Show, now on.

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1: 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'Cause I can't even look at you, it's making me sick. 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
5: 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I got my glow stick in one hand. vodka Red Bull. I'm double triple parked with vodka Red Bulls. A DJ Triple XL, big man. You know what you need to do. Let me take the next 40 minutes off. I am just going to leave it in your capable hands. The Kiss Mix is on, the Smallsy Show. Here at Kiss.

0: Triple XL on the decks. It's Friday night, right here at KISS. All right, Smallsy Show is live. That is, well, we've got not much to do. When we come back, we're going to wrap things up for the week, and you're going to want to hear who is going to be dropping by the show next week. We'll do it next.
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19: 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That's hot!
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0: The Flipper, G Flip, that is Bet on Fire. This is the Smallsy Show now on Kiss. Hey, that is the show done, everybody. We got here to Friday night. We got the weekend.
1: Yeah.
0: We're done. You tapping out. I'll be back Monday. Hey, next week on the show, we got Louis Tomlinson dropping by.
1: We do.
0: Shaboozy, Lily Reinhart. Oh, she's in that new Smart Book movie.
1: Correct.
0: What is it? What's this? What's it called?
2: The Love Hypothesis.
0: Have you read that?
2: Yeah, I have.
0: Did it make you horny?
2: There's more to it. It's about women in STEM, thank you.
0: Oh, is it?
2: But also, it's pretty smutty.
0: Yeah, okay. Also, next week, midnight till morning, you're going to be here. Drax Project, Red Foo, every night tickets to Dom Dollar, sold out Noah Kahan, and Trisha Paytas. Take your pick. There's something for everyone on this show. I don't want to hear anyone say there's something. This show doesn't give something for dare I say, we're just too understanding. We've got something for everybody. Dare I say, we should just fine-tune the offering a little bit.
1: Mm-hmm. I think we're good.
0: No, I think we're good too. No, I think we're good. Hey, have a great weekend, everybody. Enjoy yourself. Stay safe. We'll see you next week. And also next week, we forgot to mention we're going to be live in Vegas from Wednesday.
1: Yes.
0: Oh, my liver ain't ready. Detoxing this weekend to ruin it next week. Catch you Monday, everyone. Have a great weekend.
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0: James Rain dance, isn't it? You're done? Yeah, you're done, Gaff. Hello, my name's Craig Lowe. This is my show, Lowey, live around Australia on Kiss and iHeart, having a lot of fun for your Friday night. You can jump on into the live stream, Facebook, TikTok, Instagram, YouTube, Twitch, Vine, MySpace, Hinge, whatever you be using right now. Ashley Madison, you cheating? Hey, you there in the Holden Barina. Oh, shit, dog. You are cheating. Come and tell us about it on the live stream. At Lowey Live or any of the Kiss pages, you can get one of these.
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0: out. Shout out to my boy Dazza Karts. He got angry at me yesterday for not saying goodnight to him on the live stream. Hello, Dazza. There you go. Now you're special. Joe Vecchio, Radio Laurie, your boy Dez, World Travelling, Locke LaRobo, Leanne Meehan, Mandy Evans, and Poor Decision, spelled P-O-U-R, get it? Like drinking too much, like clearly I did before this shift. Right now we are up to 28,000 likes on the live stream. Oh, guys are the best. Hey, you know Paw Patrol? They got a brand new movie dropping today called Paw

0: 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Appreciate you guys kicking it with us around Australia, getting into your weekend. We're live streaming Earthing, first show to do it, hopefully not the last, man. 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
0: out. Shout out to Annette, Maddie, Sabine, Katish, Romano, Corduroy, Kate, Jared, and Emily, who said, Lowy, I love watching this show. Thank you for making me laugh today. I got a really shit haircut done today.
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0: I'm going to need the number for that hairdresser.
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4: That's all, folks.
0: Boing. Shout out to Mikey Pritchard, who makes all the whooshes, bangs, and songs and intros on this show. That was hilarious. Guys, I got a double pass right now to Coyote vs. Acme, an incredible brand new Looney Tunes film, stars Will Forte. This thing is a ripper. And I want to send you away to see it this weekend. Right now, as we play Looney Tunes, Looney Tunes. Now, what you're going to do is you're going to hear a Looney Tunes character. I'll tell you who it is. It's Porky Pig. And he's going to be singing a song that a Looney Tunes character should definitely not be singing. If you can correctly tell me who that character is, you're off to see that movie. Porky, take it away.
7: I see you driving around town with the girl I love, and I'm like, you. I guess the change in my pocket just wasn't enough, and I'm like, you, and a her too.
0: That song actually sounds better if done by Porky Pig. Whatever. It's my opinion, man. It's my opinion. Hit me up right now if you think you know who Porky Pig was singing. 13-10-65. However, if you need help, not just mentally, but I mean, like, if you need help for this game, jump into the live stream because Porky Pig is holding up the answer right now to the live stream camera. So if you're on Facebook, TikTok, Instagram, YouTube, or Twitch, you are seeing this in real time. So you got to be in the live stream. You get early bird access to the games and extra hinties. Porky, one more time.
7: I see you driving around town with the girl I love, and I'm like, you. I guess the change in my pocket just wasn't enough, and I'm like, you, and a her too.
0: 13-10-65 is the number to be calling right now if you want to play and win.
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0: Okay, I accidentally pressed a button and then I yelled that. I know that was going to happen Monday, and it happened now. Kid Leroy Pieces on Lowy Live. Appreciate you kicking it with us around Australia. My name is Craig Lowe. This is my show, Lowy Live. It's unlike any other show Australia's doing right now because we live stream everything because I want you all to see. We don't pre-record anything. We are in the moment. We're having fun. We are vibing together, and we're having a good time in the live stream, which is what we do. It keeps the energy high, and y'all are unhinged across the board because we don't monitor these things, which we really should. Looking at some of the comments you guys ask and make on here, yeah, we should probably have someone moderating this, but we don't got the money, so we're just having a good time. Facebook, TikTok, Instagram, YouTube, and Twitch, at Lowy Live or any of the KISS pages.
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0: I want to shout-out Lisa Elov. She's the mother of Why Can't Ever Elov. that's a Brisbane artist. She's got a brand new song and she wants me to plug that. It's called Anything Goes. It's a really kick-ass song, so go and check it out. Miss Dior, Mark Whelan, The Deej, Caroline Tong, and Kel Sherwood is kicking it with her. She's already put in her request for something. I'll tell you about that in just a sec because she said, Lowy, I've had a really shit day at work.
2: Bloody resigning. I'm so sick of it. Shove it up your ass, Margaret. I'm resigning, everyone. I'm out of here. That's it. I'm gone. There's my letter of resignation, and there's some flowers for my dead dog. Why don't you stick those up your fat ass?
0: Maybe I will. Hey, we're doing this up next. This is what she was asking for.
1: Friday night live stream request line.
0: Next hour, you control the music here at KISS. Whatever you want to hear to get your big old weekend kicking into high gear, you jump on into the live stream. Facebook, TikTok, Instagram, YouTube, or Twitch. Now, you jump into the comment section. You just tell me the artist you want to hear. And then I could be playing that bad boy for you and sending you off to see a kick-ass new Thriller stars, Anne Hathaway. It's called Verity. The first song we're going to be playing, I haven't heard this on KISS in at least 5-10 years, maybe if ever. I don't know. We really should also be asking the music department if we can play some of these songs. This song is of one of my favorite movies of all time. We're going to be kicking it off next, and I'm so excited to play it, find out what it is. But you got to stick around for more Lowy Live on KISS.
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0: the future. You might know from Deadpool and Wolverine, but around here, that was for Joe Vecchio, another
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0: 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Just jump on into our live stream. Facebook, TikTok, Instagram, YouTube, and Twitch. You let me know what you want to be hearing. I can be playing it for you and sending you away to see a movie for it. The movie, Verity, stars Anne Hathaway. It looks like an absolute ripper. Going to do another one in 2 hits time. Oh, I'm excited for this next one too. Right now, Tempest City on Kiss.

0: Oh yeah, welcome on down to Melba's. It's ladies night, girls drink for free. Guys, stand around the dance floor and look creepy. Oh, you're doing it fantastic. LaBouche, be my lover on Lowy Live. That one was for Caroline Tonga, who just won a double pass to check out Verity and Cinemas. Good work, Caroline.
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0: We're still doing more of them right now, doggy. You done hit me up in the live stream. Facebook, TikTok, Instagram, YouTube, and Twitch at Lowy Live. Jump into the comment section. You control the music. Doing another one in the next 5 minutes. And I am so excited because I haven't heard this group in years. 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
12: Victim numbers are down 9.6%, but most serious crimes are committed by repeat offenders, often while they're on bail. 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To have your say on the proposed new laws, search Breach Bail, Go to Jail. 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

0: Damn, I haven't seen that many steps and cells at my AA meeting. New Kids on the Block on Lowy Live. That was another
1: Friday night live stream request line.
0: That one was for AKD. Love you, AKD. Kicking it with us in TikTok. We're up to 75,000 likes on that stream. Hell yeah. You can jump in as well. Facebook, TikTok, Instagram, YouTube, and Twitch. You control the music tonight on Lowy Live. Let me know what you want to hear in the comments section. You can win a double pass to check out a new Anne Hathaway thriller. It's called Verity. Now, I know some of you hate Anne. I get it. I think she's wonderful. We're doing another live stream request next. I'm so excited for this next one. I grew up wanting to be a guy in this hip-hop group. Yeah. I'll play it to you next. We'll do another live stream request song for you on Lovely Live.
1: First, we gave you a week of the 90s. But now, yeah, it's nothing but the noughties. Like you, say sorry. Next week, we're taking you back to the decade of flip phones, MySpace, and songs you still know every word to. Check this out. Britney,
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0: That one was for Kirsty, a.k.a. Untouched Revenge. That was another
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0: She did one Untouched, and I was like, no, because it's not their best song. You can get your request in now. 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We got to finish hard, guys. We've got to finish strong around here. So hit me up. Facebook, TikTok, Instagram, YouTube, and Twitch, at Lowy Live. You control the music tonight, Akish. You can be winning a double pass to check out Verity, an Anne Hathaway classic. Now, we might already have our song locked in, but we might not. Someone keeps asking me for a very triple Emmy song, and I don't know if I can play it. But we might play it next, but we might not. I'm leaning like City 5, maybe 75%. No, but we'll see next. Lowy Live doing another Friday Night Live stream request line. 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
1: This has been Lowy Live. Thank you so much to everyone who came on the live stream tonight. Oh, what an experience it's been. Facebook, TikTok, Instagram, YouTube, and Twitch. Having a lot of fun every single night from 9 to 12 on that bad boy. So if you haven't been on the live stream yet, jump on in. I promise you, it's unlike anything you've ever seen before. Anything you missed, grab it on the free iHeart app. It's called the Lowdown Daily Download. That is us done for another week. Looking forward to next week. It's our last week before we go on break. So we are going out strong, baby. Other than that, have a happy, safe, and healthy weekend. My name is Craig Lowe. I really do appreciate you checking out my show, Lowy Live, here on KISS. Catch you next week. Goodbye.
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0: First, we gave you a week of the 90s. Switch up. But now, yeah, it's nothing but the noughties. Like you, say sorry. Next week, we're taking you back to the decade of flip phones, MySpace, and songs you still know every word to. Britney,
1: Beyonce,
0: Justin Timberlake,
1: Rihanna,
0: Coldplay,
2: Usher,
0: Outkast,
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0: the anthems that soundtrack the whole decade.
3: Yeah. Let's go!
1: Turn it up at work,
0: in the car,
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0: Nothing but the noughties.
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0: All part of Brisbane's greatest workday variety.
1: 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Kiss.

0: Good afternoon, everyone. Will and Woody.
1: All right. I think we just need to address something that's happening within our team.
0: Yeah.
1: And I'm pretty rattled about it.
0: Yeah.
1: I'm going to be honest. I haven't confronted the team member as yet.
0: Do it live on air, brother. Yeah. I like that.
1: Three nights ago, Will.
0: Yeah.
1: I'm in my home. And that's my time to, I love all of you guys. It's my time to get away. That's my space. You know?
0: I get it, mate. You don't have to, everyone feels the same about you.
1: What do you mean?
0: Well, we all enjoy being away from you as well. Like, okay, it's not like everyone needs to be around. Like, we all enjoy time apart.
1: I don't know. I think you guys are always desperate to hang out with me. And I'm like, I'm sorry.
0: Sorry, guys. I can't do it. It's like, we're all doing the same thing. We're all having a couple of days off. We work very closely.
1: Okay,
0: we get it. It's good. It's nice.
1: It's healthy.
0: It's important. Yeah.
1: And because we all like it, I thought all of us would be respecting it. So I'm putting my daughter to bed, okay, going about my business, and all of a sudden, I hear the sexiest team member's voice in my house. And I was like, what?
0: I didn't come by.
1: Stop it. You know you're not the sexiest team member. No, you know that it's the man we call sexy. It's Sexy Das. He's our digital producer. He's in the studio right now. He is sexy. Bit of a round of applause for Das, actually, for sexy.
0: Das is fashionable. Sure. I think you got to put your chair down a little bit, bro.
2: Yeah,
0: I mean, sure, I know you're in charge of the tech, but I think the analog stuff gets away from you. And that might just be a generational thing. I'm not being specific there.
2: I like it up here. This is kind of good.
1: I don't like you. I don't like you. You're looking down on me now.
2: I don't like you.
3: No, that's too low.
1: Yeah, bring him down.
0: No, that's where you're at. That's where
1: bring
0: you're at.
1: Bring him down.
0: Yeah, I think he needs to come down a couple of pegs. Yeah, he does. And that's what this is about, ultimately. Yeah, yeah. He can't be looking down on us.
1: I'm going to go up. I'm going to bring my chair up. Here we go. Nice. Now, look, before I get to...
0: He looks like a little boy now.
1: No, I like it. Stay down. Okay, so I can hear his voice.
0: Yeah.
1: Okay, now before I get to... You know, me trying to figure out why that was the case. My wife had said a couple of times, you know, she'd gone, oh, gee, sexy Das. He's confident, isn't he?
2: Really?
1: She'd say that a lot to me. And he's confident, isn't he? He's confident. And I'd say, yeah, no, he's a pretty confident guy. I mean, pretty confident.
0: Why does she say confident? Why?
1: I don't know. I think that's
0: her way of saying he's hot.
2: I think so.
1: Probably.
0: It is. It actually is. And that's what women do. They go like, oh, geez, he's a nice guy. But when guys go, wow, she's hot.
1: Mm-hmm.
0: Women just go, confident, isn't he?
1: He's confident.
0: He's got a bit of something about him, doesn't he?
1: Yeah, this kind of language is happening.
0: Well, she thinks she's hot.
1: At my house.
0: And then she's only confident. Human.
1: And then she says, and then I say to him, like, I guess he is confident for 21.
0: Yeah.
1: And then she goes, he's 21.
0: Oh, yeah, no.
1: Oh, I can't believe
0: she definitely finds
1: him. I can't believe he's 21.
0: Oh, Jesus.
1: A lot of this chat. Okay.
0: Yeah.
1: Okay? So she says a lot.
0: That's what Sam does when she finds a footballer hot. Because she finds that out, like, oh, he's only 22. I can't believe it.
1: Yes. So my wife's doing all this with sexy.
0: Oh, dear.
1: Okay, so let me take you back to 3 nights ago. I can hear his voice in my house.
0: Wow.
1: I'm like, this is outrageous.
0: Wow.
1: Where is he?
0: Wow.
1: Where the hell is he?
0: Wow.
1: Get him out here. Anyway.
0: Get the cattle prod, get the dogs.
1: I go downstairs.
0: Yeah.
1: And there's my wife
0: holding
1: her phone, listening to a voice message from sexy.
0: Wow.
1: Now, sexy.
0: Wow.
1: We're gonna have to have a little bit of a conversation.
0: Wow.
1: Just about boundaries.
0: I'm interested.
1: Just about boundaries.
0: I am interested.
1: Yeah, as am I. Why are you sending voice messages to my wife?
2: Well, let me just say this. Mim messaged me first.
0: The plot thickens. Yeah. Are you sure you want to do this on air? You can tap out right now if you like.
1: I'm not tapping out. Okay. I would have thought as a new friend,
2: yep.
1: That's where it ends.
2: Well,
1: even if my wife reaches out to you, you say to her, hey, this is maybe...
0: Let's check the receipt. Here we go.
1: We don't need to check the receipt.
0: I think you say,
1: out of respect, I don't feel comfortable talking to you.
2: Okay.
0: How did she get your number?
2: No, not number. She actually texted me from your Instagram account.
1: Oh, yeah, she's in there.
2: Yep.
1: She runs it.
2: She said...
0: Wow. It just gets naughtier and naughtier.
2: She says, sexy, it's Mim.
1: Yeah, right. Okay.
2: Can we collab on the last post, please? Very, very good stuff.
1: Okay. Yeah.
2: And then that's when I sent the voice message.
0: Oh, so she was like, can I collab on a post that we've done?
2: Yeah, yeah, yeah.
0: Oh, that's
1: nice. Why did you feel the need to start doing the verbal stuff?
2: Because I was in the car driving.
1: Yeah, well, wait till you get home.
0: No, you can't text and drive.
2: Yeah, there was a thing the other day, actually, when I tried to text
0: you. Yeah, he tries to use Siri, remember?
1: Oh, that was very funny.
0: Yeah.
1: Typos all over the place. Yeah, yeah. And then
0: so you're using the voice messages now. That's good. That's good.
1: Yeah, how many times back and forth did you go? Because I heard a number of times.
0: Oh,
1: I'm upstairs. I didn't hear him once. I heard him once and I was like, that sounds like sexy.
2: Oh. I did think to myself, I was like, I wonder what Woods would think about messaging his wife.
1: Now, you know.
2: No, not me. Mim calling me sexy.
0: Yeah, but you messaged her back as well. See, a good friend in that instance would have called Woody and been like, hey, mate, just so you know, your wife called me sexy. She's texting me.
1: That's
0: what I would have done.
1: Yeah. And you haven't brought it up with me.
0: That's what I would have done.
1: You've had 4 days. I've given you four days to bring it up, and you've kept it a secret. Now, it's weird that it's a secret.
2: I thought it would have been weirder if I was like, because then it like legitimizes it. You know what I mean? Like, I think she might be into me, mate. Like, watch your back. Like, you know what I mean? Like, that's way worse.
1: Is that what you think?
2: Well, I don't know. You're telling the story, mate.
0: She's only human. She's only human. We've been through it.
1: We've got two children.
0: She's only human, mate.
1: We've got two children. Go and have your chucky milk and get out of here.
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0: Hope you're having a wonderful drive home. It is Will and Woody.
1: I want to talk to you about your brick.
0: Yes. Far away, mate.
1: So I'd like you first of all to explain to everyone what a brick is, because it's a fascinating concept.
2: Okay, so I can't fully explain the technology behind it.
1: Never asked you for that.
2: Okay. But effectively it's a small square brick.
1: Yeah.
2: And you tap your phone onto it.
1: Mm-hmm.
2: And when you tap your phone onto it, it blocks a certain amount of things on your phone, so you can no longer access them. And the only way to gain access to those things again is to tap your phone on the brick again.
1: Yeah.
2: So the idea is, so I've got mine where I walk into the house, I tap it, and then I can't use my phone really at all.
1: In the house.
2: And I'm in the house. If I wanted to,
1: yeah,
2: I would have to go to the front,
1: yeah,
2: tap to then use it, which is often too much effort
1: to
2: just go on death scroll.
1: A nuisance.
2: Yeah, yeah.
1: Sim, my partner, recently got one as well,
2: Brilliant. Which
1: she loves. You guys are pretty much the same person, which is sometimes confronting for me.
0: Mm, I'm sure it is.
2: It makes sense.
1: In all sorts of ways.
2: It
1: does make sense. It makes lots of sense. But yeah, it is confronting for me because she loves it as well. And she had exactly the same problem as you do. I think, again, the same person, whereby she would slip into really bad habits with her phone in the house, and she didn't like who she was accordingly. Mm-hmm. She didn't like how she was after she used her phone. She didn't like the fact that she had no control over the fact that she would end up in a deep dive on her phone for, you know, potentially an hour.
2: As a tight ass, it's a hilarious concept that I have paid money for something to make a thing that I've paid a lot of money for worse. That is effectively what I've done. And then I'm on radio now being like, it's amazing.
1: It's amazing.
2: It's the best. It's so good.
1: We're cooked.
2: Yeah, we're cooked.
1: We are cooked.
2: We're completely cooked. Yeah, yeah.
1: But, wow, you can really start to extrapolate there, can't you? Like all the different things that we do to keep our weird little lives on track because we've got no control of ourselves. That's scary.
2: You know, I'm buying DVDs now. I don't trust myself with streaming. I can't stream. I'm off streaming.
1: Right, you might be a special case. I don't want to go too far down the rabbit hole with you. Because I started thinking to myself, there are lots of other things in my life whereby I wish that I could brick them. You know, you know, when you buy a bottle of wine, for example, and you walk in the front door at the house, it would be lovely to brick the wine bottle so that you could only have a glass.
2: Yeah, very true. Yeah, because
1: you know, that'd be perfect because very hard not to pour the second glass.
2: Yeah, absolutely. Yeah, yeah.
1: My child. Yeah, I'd love to brick her on the way through the front.
2: That's come out the wrong way. That's an interesting
1: sentence. Come out the wrong way. Yeah, but yeah, I mean, like when you walk in and you're tired, and you know, if I could just brick her to like, you can only ask me essential questions like, I'm hungry, I want to go to the toilet, and I want to go to bed, fine.
2: Them not making demands for a period of time. If you could somehow get technology to have that happen.
1: Yes.
2: 100%.
1: Right?
2: Yeah.
1: Anyway, what are the lengths that you've gone to ban or hide something from yourself? You haven't got the brick. You can't brick the lollies. What are the ways that you, because at the end of the day, you do kind of want them in the house, but you've got to come up with your own creative self-control measure.
2: Yes, because you don't want to completely get rid of
1: you
2: the
1: don't
2: thing,
1: want to.
2: Because then you just won't be able to go on.
1: There's no joy.
2: Yeah,
1: no
2: absolutely.
1: Joy. I have friends of mine who've had troubles with vapes before. And,
2: friends of yours?
1: Yeah, good friends of mine. Yeah. And the bins just aren't far enough. Like they're not, like, because they can get it out of the bin.
2: It's very intimate knowledge on that subject.
1: They've put it in the bin and it just didn't work.
2: Yeah.
1: So they actually waited for their dog to do a poo and then they put the vape in the poo bag. With the dog's poo.
2: Clever.
1: Yeah, because you're not going to vape. You're not going to have a poo vape. Oh, yeah. Well, you might. You might. Desperate times. Annalise, any creative ways you've gone to?
3: Yeah, I bring my chocolates and my desserts into work, and then I take home what I'm allowed for dessert.
1: Why you bring in cakes and stuff?
3: Sometimes, yeah.
1: You're not nice.
3: Yep, no,
1: you're just helping yourself.
3: I just take my little slice home, and I leave the rest here.
1: That's
2: quite clever.
1: People that bake, that makes so much sense.
2: Yes.
3: Offload everything else, and then if there's a little leftover, I get dessert the next night. Otherwise, I'll have probably my mint slices, which I keep in my office drawer.
2: Good to know where they are.
1: And again, once you scratch under the surface, it starts to get pretty grim for everyone, doesn't it? All right, 131065, we'll hear from you guys up next. Lengths you've gone to ban or hide something from yourself.
2: I had to stop my ex-girlfriend from buying something for.
1: We'll talk about that up next. Will and Woody.
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0: Will and Woody. Lengths you've gone to ban or hide something from yourself. Well, it'll be a bit vulnerable with this here, guys. Well, you know, Woody can't control himself with his phone, had to buy a brick, an app, and a separate physical module that you have to tap your phone on to shut your phone off from you.
1: I almost came into work today with my phone bricked. Like, I got halfway to the train station with my, and then you just can't use your phone for the whole day.
0: You know what's really funny is Sam said this to me the other day. She was looking forward to a bit of like designated phone time.
1: She took
0: my daughter to dance classes, which is basically
1: phone time.
0: Max is awful at dancing, so we just sit out the front and we just, you know, get in your phone.
1: It's your daughter. You're a
0: horrible dancer.
1: You're
0: always going to be bad. Yeah. Anyway, so Sam was like, great, bit of phone time out the front. Yeah. Oh. And she messaged me. She's like, I've bricked my phone.
1: Yeah. That does happen.
0: And I'm out here for an hour. Yeah. It's true. So it's quite fraught with danger. But if I can just circle back onto your addiction problems, because a few of them, you've had issues with other things like this before.
1: Yeah, so I had to ban this ex-girlfriend. So she was using, cotton tips. You know, the cotton on a stick.
0: Yeah.
1: Anyway. So I've started figuring out that if you put that in your ear and just twist it a little bit, that is. Now I'm not sure if that's bad to be condoning, but
0: it's fine.
1: You just give that a little swizzle there, and that is the best feeling you will feel in the Southern Hemisphere. That is just like bang, bang, bang, bang, bang. So my ex-girlfriend used to come home.
0: Cotton tip.
1: She used to come home, and there'd be like 13 cotton sticks next to me on the couch. I'd just be sitting there dual wielding, just bang, bang, bang, bang, bang. I've been calling your name for 10 minutes. I can't hear a thing, babe. I can't hear a thing. Bang. Oh. I told her. I was like, I think I'm doing damage to my ears. serious damage. So I had to say, like, we just can't bring them in the house anymore.
0: Sniff sticks. I know you've hidden them from yourself as well.
1: Yeah. But they're everywhere.
0: Almonds.
1: Nuts.
0: The peanut butter.
1: Just peanut butter's a problem.
0: You took the peanut butter out of your house, and then I just found you at the work jar with a dessert spoon. You blacked out.
1: Yeah, I did.
0: Kelly.
1: We have lapses.
0: Oh, you stopped buying yourself coffees as well. What can you have, man?
1: Yeah, they all run out. I can't have anything healthily, ever.
0: Kelly's called on it. You're so troubled. Kelly, you really are. You're a troubled man. Kelly, you started riding your bike recently. You can't even do that healthily. Kelly's called. He's waking up at 4 o'clock in the morning, riding his bike, watching Netflix.
1: I've got a sun simulation light now because it's dark when I get up. Kelly, enough about me.
2: We're great.
1: This is not Woody's therapy session, though,
2: so
1: Kelly. I hope your mate made me feel a bit better about myself. You also go to some extreme lengths to ban yourself from something.
2: Yeah. So if I get too integrated in the lollies or the chocolates.
1: Yep.
2: I'll give them to the kids and tell them to hide them in a cupboard somewhere.
0: Yes, I used to do that.
2: I want them. Sometimes they can find them, sometimes they can't. But the oldest one's the best because she hides everything from her younger sister. So she hides the Nutella,
0: Kelly, hides the peanut butter.
2: Yeah,
0: Kelly, can I ask you a question? Because I tell you what's not fair is if you ask someone to hide it, such as your loving partner, and then you've asked them to hide it so many times that their hiding spots start to become predictable and then you get angry at them for not hiding it well enough. I think that's when you've got a problem.
2: We just bought a bigger house, so there's more coverage for them.
3: Nice for you. Good for you.
0: Laughing all the way. Wow, I love that. Good for you, Kelly. New house, Kelly. New hiding spots lead into the hedonistic addicting lifestyle, I reckon.
1: Absolutely.
0: How good is that?
1: Absolutely.
0: More, I say,
1: live
0: guys.
1: Live your life.
0: Get in there. Christy, what lengths?
2: Hi, boy.
1: Hi, Christy. What lengths did you go to ban yourself from something?
4: I used to have a terrible time with my savings when I was younger. So I used to cash out my extra money and then hide it in my excess amount of handbags and then forget about it and then would just happen to find it years later and get super excited. But I did that for about 10 years and ended up realizing I gave a lot of the bags away to charities that just would have had all the cash hidden away in it.
1: Oh, well, that's beautiful though as well, Christy.
4: Wow. Not for me. I was planning on buying more handbags.
0: Wow. Yeah. Wait, how much cash would be in one of these bags that you gave the op shop?
4: I reckon I would have, like, at times would have gone up to, like, $500-$700 in each bag.
0: What?
4: Yeah.
0: Oh, whoa. That is
4: really
0: awesome.
4: Cheap bags too, so lucky whoever found them.
0: Yeah, Christmas for somebody else who's shopping in the op shop. How good is that? We finish on a wholesome message after ultimately a very unwholesome bit on Will and Woody.
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0: Hope you're having a wonderful drive home. It is Will and Woody.
1: Woods, I want to go to a scorch. You scorched me a month ago. Scorched me. Scorched me well.
2: You had
0: Bravo.
2: You had a 24-hour period to scorch back. You cannot wait a month and then decide that you've got a retort.
1: I understand that there's normally a statute of limitations on retorts.
2: Yes.
1: I understand that.
2: 100%. The retort better be bloody good if you've waited a month to do it.
1: The retort can only exist. I could only retort a month later. Okay. Now, I'm about to explain why. Yeah.
2: You've got me now.
1: I got you thinking.
2: I'm curious.
1: So,
2: do we start with how did I scorch you?
1: Great. Let's start there. So, a month ago, our accountant, Samantha, sent us the business transactions for our shared credit card.
2: Yes.
1: She said, boys, these are the transactions that have been going on the credit card.
2: Oh, no. What have I done? I put it on my phone. What have I done?
1: So a month ago,
2: yeah.
1: She said that.
2: Yes.
1: You went through the transactions. I went through the transactions in our own time, and the blood drained from my face as I realized that I had put the credit card on my phone, done the Pay ID thing.
2: Yeah.
1: And hence I'd racked up a number of expenses with our business card on personal items.
2: Very funny.
1: Which managed to accrue quite a significant charge.
2: This is on the business credit card. Love a bowl. Got yourself an acai bowl. what happened there, mate? Need a bit of sugar for the show. You then went to Baker's Delight. Baker's Delight, a little bit of food for the big boy. He's on the clock.
1: Cheesy Mike and a Love a Bowl.
2: He's on the clock. Fruits on parade. Thought you'd do the fruit and veg shopping. Chuck it on the business card. There
1: it's
2: you
1: next
2: go.
1: Next to Love a Bowl.
2: You went to McCoppin's. You spent $99.99.
1: Expensive supermarket.
2: But on the same day, only an hour later, you went back to McCoppin's and you spent $89.52. What did you forget the first time you went to the supermarket?
3: That's good gear. I had you over a barrel. And it felt good.
1: You did. I mean, it continued. It does pay me to pay this, but the higher you are, the harder you'll fall. So I'll play the other bit of it. This is also.
2: Will was at a bar and he wanted to order some wine.
1: Took him to a very fancy bar.
2: Is it true that the guy came over, what's your budget? What was Will's response to that?
4: He said something along the lines of, I don't have a budget, flung two hands in the air and said, give me your best.
2: You said, I don't have a budget.
1: Yeah.
2: And then you said, give me the best. And then you used our company credit card to pay for that wine.
5: Don't forget he also did say, I'll have two of the best.
1: What was the bill for that, for the restaurant there?
2: $1,775.
1: And then I booked everyone a limo home.
2: All right.
1: So there's stages set, that's guys.
2: Good.
1: You know how this works. You go through the transactions. You tell me how much I owe you. Right up next, Woodrow.
2: It was a two-day scorch.
1: I have transactions from our joint business credit card from the 18th of February to the 31st of March.
2: Yes.
1: And let me tell you,
2: I
1: have spent none of it and there is $1,800 sitting there.
2: Yeah, I bought the flail from Gladiator.
1: We'll do it right up next. Will and Woody.
6: 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It's Will and Woody keeping you up.
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33: Thank

0: Alan Woody. Hope you're having a great drive home. We're talking parent threats, parental threats, empty or otherwise. I love the empty threats. I think that's a bit of fun. But also when they followed through on them, that was also very good. Lisa on 131065. So you're the parent. What threat did you have to follow through on?
1: I actually threatened my kids that I would drop them on the side of the road, and I actually did do it.
2: Bloody hell, Lisa. That's bold. How far away did you get from them?
1: A little bit, and I did sit there and wait.
2: How long?
1: They eventually came to the car.
2: Yeah. Hang on, Lisa. So you dropped your kids on the side of the road, drove off, then you parked on the side of the road and you waited for your kids to walk back to you?
1: Yes.
2: So they were just walking on the side of a freeway, your children?
1: Yes.
2: Totally wild, Lisa.
1: A very long time ago, but yes, I did do it.
2: And I'm sure they were good after that.
0: You know what's funny about that kid dropping off on the side of the road thing is, yes, I raised this with my in-laws.
2: Mm-hmm.
0: Who are Dutch, yeah, about, like, you know, how wild that was. Like, you know, they're never going to drop us off.
2: Mm.
0: I found out that it was a recreational hobby for people in the Netherlands when they're on holidays to drop their kids in a random place and for them to have to find their way home.
2: That's awesome.
0: Can you believe that?
2: I can.
0: I was like, how old? And they were like, oh, 5 or 6.
2: What? We started. Did your wife do it?
0: That's why she's hard as nails.
2: Yeah. See, it works. It actually does work.
0: Isn't that insane?
2: So, but surely,
0: imagine,
2: like,
0: going on like a group holiday now, because they used to do it when they go on families.
2: Yeah, yeah.
0: And going up to your mates.
2: Yeah.
0: Guys, how about we drop the kids in the middle of nowhere and see how they go?
2: I mean, part of me loves it.
0: Obviously, part of you loves it, but they'd call the police.
2: Who?
0: Your mates.
2: Yeah. Well, I don't know. I reckon I could twist their arms a little bit.
0: No one really takes you seriously. So everyone be like, oh, Woody. No, very good.
2: No, but the kids that come out of the woods there, I just think they're tougher, more independent kids.
0: They're stronger.
2: You know what I mean? Lord of the Flies. They all die, don't they? Let's go to Justine.
0: Well, not all of them, but a lot of them.
2: Yeah, they do. Justine.
0: That's
2: a fictional story, right? Justine, 131065, talking parental threats. This is something your dad used to do.
3: Yes, my dad, a very, very long time ago, over 30 years ago, he grew up by the beach, and he used to say if we were to swear, he would throw us off the end of the jetty.
2: Oh, yeah. Oh, my Lord.
3: And then my brother continued to swear, so he walked us 3 kids down the jetty, and this is a very long time ago, held my brother over.
0: Oh, wow. Like by his foot? Like how?
3: Cradled him over, kind of how Michael Jackson held.
0: Wow, and you've done the MJ reference as well. Could he swim, your brother?
3: No, he didn't drop him over.
0: But could your brother swim?
3: Yes.
0: Okay.
3: But I have never sworn in front of my parents, and then now if I'm in conversation with my brothers and we drop a swear word, one of us will yell out, jetty.
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6: 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Are you ready? 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

0: First, we gave you a week of the 90s. But now, it's nothing but the noughties. I'm bringing sexy back. Next week, we're taking you back. The songs you had on your iPod, the ones you blasted in the car, the ones you still sing, word for word. Check this out. It's a beautiful day. From early Britney Spears to late Rihanna, Justin Timberlake, yo, to the Black Eyed Peas, and every massive noughties anthem in between.
1: Turn it up at work,
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33: Good morning, I'm James Royce. Australia's neo-Nazi movement says it would back a future One Nation government if the High Court overturns a ban on its proposed White Australia Party. Leader Thomas Sewell says his movement could help Pauline Hanson become PM. Labor and the Coalition are now urging her to reject that offer. An Australian man is facing up to 12 years jail in Bali after he was allegedly busted with 36 grams of cannabis, a bong and electronic scales. 36-year-old Aaron Brokenshire's South Denpasar apartment was raided on Monday. Local police accuse him of being a drug dealer. There are calls for Erin Patterson to receive better treatment behind bars, with an inmates lobby group claiming her solitary confinement is close to torture. Justice Action wants the Triple Mushroom murderer to receive counselling for her mental health. And Donald Trump has joined former US presidents at a memorial marking 25 years since September 11. He says, "We will always remember the close to 3,000 lives that were lost.
34: We will cherish their beautiful memories, and we will protect this country and its freedoms for every future generation. We will protect it like never before."
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33: Netflix denies a social media post about the second series of The Gentlemen was about Charlie Kirk. It says the post on the anniversary of the American political activist's death was about a storyline in the new season.
35: Catch all the Zuffa boxing action on Paramount Plus. 10 a.m. tomorrow, it's Garcia versus Ben. 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
33: It is season over for Souths after last night's 20 points to 10 loss to the Knights at Allianz. The result means last year's Wooden Spooners are just 2 wins from the grand final, while Bunnies coach Wayne Bennett is not happy with the bunker yet again after a controversial knock-on call.
36: The quicker they get rid of the bunker, the happier I'll be. I think anyone that plays rugby league or knows rugby league knows there was a knock-on. The ball was knocked out of his hand.
33: Over to AFL, and Freo set up a preliminary final against the Sydney Swans next week after knocking off the Cats in last night's semi-final in Perth, while Lions coach Chris Fagan is not buying into suggestions his side will necessarily respond to last week's thumping by the Swans when they face the Crows tonight in Brisbane.
0: Just because we've done it in the past doesn't guarantee that it's going to happen tomorrow. We need to turn up ready to go. It's all about action. It's not about talk.
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33: Shower at 2 and 23 in Brisbane today. 13 tonight, partly cloudy tomorrow, 24. Similar but 25 on Monday, then sunny and 27 for Tuesday.
2: Morning. Am I right? The dog's awake. The kids are awake. Morning madness. Got some things to do. Ben and Liam will get you through.
3: Here we go.
4: It's a beautiful day.
5: Good morning, Australia. Now, you might remember a couple of weeks ago, there was the Aussie guy from Queensland who got caught having a public session in Bali. Well, Liam, he has received his sentence, and we'll tell you what it is up next on Kiss.

0: you know, I don't want to get in trouble. I want to do the right thing, but I don't want to displease the wife. But I also...
1: You stood there for 17 minutes.
0: Literally, you can check my phone, 17 minutes. I was just there, and people were like, walking past me and stuff. I was just like waiting.
1: Especially because she said she was going to order it tonight, so you could have got it, come home and said, don't order it, we've got this now.
0: Yeah, but then I know she would want... She's like the other one, she's like, oh, it's white, it's better. Like, you know...
1: She's a pit bull.
0: Then I'll have to go back and return the other one. So I thought, look, I'll take a brain break, have a sausage, go home. I back my move.
1: You're on Kiss.
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31: Thank you for dinner, baby. I had a really great time. I really like the

0: It's Kiss, and Ben and Liam are here with you for your Saturday morning. Alistair Clarkson, the former coach of the Kangaroos, did get the bullet out of nowhere. No one was expecting it. So to give you a little bit of a backstory, if you don't know, Alistair Clarkson, he was the legendary coach of the Hawks who had the dynasty. They were like, you know, the best team of the modern era, and he was the coach behind it. Then he had a couple of years off. Then the Kangaroos sign him up, and he gets a couple of years there. I thought it seemed like from the outside, it seemed like he was starting to turn the tide with that club. They were constantly the worst team in the league. Then they started to get a couple of places off the bottom of the ladder. It seemed like they had some momentum. He's gone. They fire him. Apparently, he knew nothing about it. Out of nowhere, there was bags and bags of Ruse merch dumped on the doorstep of his local Vinnies.
1: A lot of shirts with Clarkson on the back.
0: Yep.
1: It was definitely his bags of
0: absolutely
1: clothes, yeah.
0: But I think he knew that was going to be a news story as well. It seems to me, and I'm for a bit of petty revenge.
1: Yeah, well, I mean, he has no need for the stuff.
0: No.
1: You know, to be honest, if you want some Nova merch, I think Saver's probably got a few bags. Got a few bags from me. But, you know, I get it. Like, he doesn't work for North Melbourne anymore. He has no allegiance to them. He doesn't need the stuff. There might be, you know, some North fans who would love some of that gear. I don't know.
0: I'm wondering this morning, obviously, you know, it could be a workplace. It could be a former partner. Petty revenge. If you got some petty revenge, 131065. I remember a couple of years ago we did this and we got a great story. Somebody put prawn heads, after they found out that their ex was cheating on them, in the curtain rods.
1: Yeah, it was like in the bottom of the curtain, like sort of stitched in there.
0: No, it was in the curtain rod pole, I believe.
1: Oh, I thought it was like in the hem of the curtain.
0: I thought it was in like the pole goes up on the top and you can take the end caps off. And
1: regardless.
0: So they put prawn, yeah, regardless of where they
1: things
0: were.
1: Things stuck.
0: Prawns were
1: hidden in the house.
0: In the curtains. The person obviously knew there was a rank smell, but they didn't know where it was coming from.
1: Do you remember that news story as well? I can't remember if we spoke to the person or not, but someone had to put their ex's number like on signs around town and they were like, give us your best Chewbacca impression. And you could pull off a clipping of the number, and then this woman just had hundreds of voicemails of people like doing the Wookiee.
0: With yours, with the curtain rods as well, because obviously I thought rod, you thought in the hemming. Did you think that they unhemmed it, put the prawns in, and then rehemmed it?
1: That's what I thought. Yeah, I thought they. I thought this person was a keen sewer, and they, regardless, prawns were Bill. Out of interest. Rod or hem? What does your memory tell you?
2: It was 100% in the rod. Ben's right.
0: It was in the rod.
1: Okay.
0: But, you know, I like that you gave the person the benefit of the doubt, that they hemmed it in.
1: Would have been even more impressive.
0: Impressive.
1: Because, as Ben said, you can screw the ends off, but no one would think to unstitch the hem.
0: Yeah. You know, but you'd feel it. You'd feel the weight.
1: Diabolical.
0: Of the porn.
1: Yeah. There's also, I've heard, it's an old classic, but the old, like, where the car tire is, the fish.
0: Yeah.
1: The old fish in that.
0: Yeah. In the tire well.
1: In the tire well, yeah. You've been looking for that for ages.
0: It doesn't have to be rotten food in a mystery location.
1: It doesn't have to be seafood hidden somewhere. I know that it's many of the examples we've been giving, but it can be anything.
0: 131065, where did you hide seafood, is option one. Option two, the original option, is petty revenge. 131065.
1: Tanya, this is your friend. They got some petty revenge?
3: Yeah, she found out her partner was cheating on her. So took a Scotch bonnet chili and rubbed the inside of his jocks with it. And, of course, a Scotch bonnet chili is odourless and colourless until it comes into contact with warm and moist conditions and does what a chili does.
1: Yeah, I could have done without warm and moist in that story, but, that does sound brutal and, you know, maybe well-deserved.
0: Diabolical.
1: Diabolical indeed. Bianca, this is your ex, petty revenge.
4: Hey, it was just the other day, actually. I figured out his number was still under my name, like paying his phone bill under my name, and I just cancelled his phone number off the face of the earth.
1: Oh, that's good. That's an annoying one, because, like, yeah, everyone...
4: So
1: yeah. That's, like, a lot of paperwork, sort of. That's good.
0: Cancelled his phone number off the face of the earth. Gone.
1: You're gone, buddy.
0: You're out of here.
1: Cop that. Alicia, do you have some petty revenge for us?
5: I do, and I feel like it's all because guys have been cheating on us, so that's something.
1: Men are pigs.
0: We've always said men are pigs.
5: Yeah. Mine was cheating on me, and he had a dinner. He was Defence Force, so he had one of his yearly dinners, and I unpicked his pants right between the crotch very delicately, so the minute he moved around too much, they would split in the middle of the dinner. It was glorious.
1: And I would take that over chili on the hoss, but both very good revenge.
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38: Tell me why.
39: Good morning, I'm James Royce. Police have been carrying out welfare checks after another Optus outage struck parts of Victoria, South Australia, Tassie and the Top End. More than 40 000 calls failed to get through in Victoria alone, while the telco is trying to find out the cause of the 76-minute disruption. Donald Trump has used the 25th anniversary of the September 11 attacks to pay tribute to the almost 3,000 lives that were lost, and also for those on board the United Airlines Flight 93 who fought back against the terrorists.
40: A brave flight attendant boiled water to fight back. A loving father from New Jersey, Todd Beamer, asked a telephone operator in Illinois to join him in the Lord's Prayer. And then he said his last words, "Let's roll."
39: An Australian man is expected to be charged with narcotics offences after he was allegedly busted with cannabis in a bong in his Bali apartment. Local police allege 36-year-old Aaron Robert Brokenshire is a drug dealer. He faces up to 12 years jail if convicted. And federal police have charged a tax office worker after they allegedly passed on info to a crime gang. The 32-year-old man has been charged with corruption offences. He'll face court later this month.
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39: Knights coach Justin Holbrook is proud as punch this morning after last year's Wooden Spooners knocked off Souths in last night's elimination final at Allianz Stadium.
41: You know, we knew it was going to be a tough game, but we were always confident that, yeah, we knew we had to play well, but if we did that, we'd come away with a win. And, really proud. Proud of the playing group, the staff, and obviously how many fans made the effort to come down. That was unreal.
39: The final score 20 points to 10, and the finals continue to Savo. The winner of the qualifying final between the Wales and Dolphins will go straight to the preliminary final, while it'll be season over for the loser of tonight's clash between the Sharks and Cowboys in Sydney. And in AFL, Frio's booked a semi-final spot against the Swans after last night's 14-point win over Geelong.
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39: A shower at 2 and 23 in Brisbane today, 13 tonight, partly cloudy tomorrow, 24, similar but 25 on Monday, then sunny and 27 for Tuesday.
43: It's a beautiful day.
44: Ben and Liam.
0: Good morning, Australia.
1: How's your Saturday morning been going so far, Ben?
0: Well, mate, I've been locked in the studio with you for the last hour and a bit.
1: But so pretty good, huh? Pretty good.
0: Well, it's gone better than yesterday. My son, Freddie, 3 years old, has cost me an absolute fortune. I'll tell you what I caught him doing next on Kiss. New York City.

0: It's obviously rolled three times. Did it land on its wheels or did it land
1: on... on its roof.
0: Really?
1: Yeah.
0: So, and what? And then so the doors opened, though, and you could just get out of there?
1: I think I crawled out the window off memory.
0: Oh, my God.
1: Because the windows
2: Your partner would have been, like, shocked. They would have turned to you and been like, what happened, Georgie?
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1: I was looking for the Grampians. 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
0: Wow.
1: I want to see the Grampians so bad. 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
26: 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You're ready for the day. Ben and Liam are still figuring it out. It's Ben and Liam in the morning. KISS 97.3.

0: It's Kiss, and Ben and Liam are here with you for your Saturday morning. Liam, you'd be very proud of me, my friend. You'd be very, very proud. You would know, as a father of two, I'm very busy with this radio show. Pour my heart and soul into it. I don't have a lot of time to watch movies.
1: Oh.
0: But I finally
1: watched
0: one that's been on the to-watch list for quite a while.
1: The Odyssey, Christopher Nolan.
0: No.
1: Nah. That's the main one. Just out of interest, that's the main one. Just so you know, that's the main one I want you to see.
0: I thought that might have been the case. I think this one will be a close second. I watched Obsession.
1: Great movie.
0: Great movie. Loved it. Didn't finish it.
1: Mm-hmm.
0: Too scary.
1: What?
0: I opted out. I we had about half an hour to go and I went, no. No. And my wife, Sam,
1: softy,
0: was so off me. She thought I was joking.
1: You were the one who didn't?
0: I honestly was watching it in terror. And then, like, as it started getting to, like, the third act, it got way too spooky. And I said to her, 'cause we're watching it in bed on the laptop, and I said to her, I think I'm done.
1: Wow. Did you see anyone's head get smashed into a steering wheel?
0: No, that was when I stopped it, when they were sitting in the car.
1: So you didn't... You stopped when they were sitting in the car?
0: I sensed it was about to kick off.
1: I was going to say, to be fair, if you picked a movie to out that movie,
0: yeah.
1: If the two of them were sitting in the car and she's like, oh my God, I made it into my art school, that would probably have been the point. Because I can tell you, no spoilers, but the back half of that gets a lot worse.
0: My gut was telling me that if you thought the first part was scary, it was all building to a head. And I said, nope.
1: Do you know,
0: I don't know what
1: happens at the end.
0: I don't know what happens.
1: It's such a good ending.
0: I know,
1: it's very clever.
0: Like, I couldn't do it. Honestly, I was like, why am I doing this? Why am I... It felt like I was doing a workout, and halfway through, I was like, no. No.
1: It's good. It's honestly, if people haven't seen this movie, Obsession,
0: I couldn't do it.
1: This guy called Curry Barker, he's like 26. He was making videos on YouTube with his mate, and then he's just made this incredible movie, and
0: horrifying.
1: Like a shoestring budget.
0: Horrifying.
1: But it blew up, and it's just, you know, a major box office hit. But basically, the gist is, he's got a crush on this girl. She probably likes him back anyway, to be honest. But there's this weird, like, witchcraft thing where he breaks this stick and he can wish for anything. And he wishes for her to love him more than anything in the world.
0: Then she becomes obsessed with him.
1: It's just like an obsession. Yeah. But it's like an unhealthy obsession.
0: But the thing is, what I can't
1: with
0: do
1: cat
0: is
1: sandwiches
0: I can't do... I can't do... I'm all right with gore. I don't do paranormal. I haven't been that scared since, and maybe I'm just traumatized from when I was younger and I went to see Paranormal Activity. I can't do those movies. Like when someone's possessed, I just can't.
1: Don't you think at points that movie is also really funny?
0: I laugh.
1: Honestly, Obsession, if you've seen it, there's points where you're like, this is funny. But the creepy thing, the unnerving thing is it's like, it's close enough to reality that it's like a really horrible relationship, which is really, you know what I mean? But, you know, when he's like trying to get out of the bed and she's like, stay!
0: yeah.
1: Well, she's got the flowers in front of her head.
0: Yeah, that was funny. Look, if you haven't seen it, we won't talk you through the whole movie.
1: Honestly, it's very good. If you even think about like liking a horror, Obsession, can't recommend high enough. Very good. But, I mean, obviously too scary for
0: I opt-outed of being manly. I said, nope, not for me. I'm not going to do this. It felt freeing, and I know I'm getting judgment from Liam. I got judgment from producer Belle when I told her this morning. I got a lot of judgment from my wife, Sam.
1: Did you leave her? Did she have to watch it by herself?
0: Well, I think she was scared too because we were watching it on the laptop, and I said, no, I'm not going to do it. I'm going to bed. And I rolled over, and then she closed the laptop and went to bed too. And I said, well, you can still watch it.
1: Don't make her. Oh, you made me. Hey, that's it for us. And if you missed anything from the show, get it on demand with the Ben and Liam podcast on iHeart. Make sure you stick around as well for Chris Page and Amy Gerard, who are on next on Kiss.
2: Ben and Liam. 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
3: 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Kiss.
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6: Brisbane traffic. Brisbane traffic.
7: Good morning, Brisbane. Got a breakdown southbound the M1 just after exit 34 Eagleby. No delays, though. No delays down to the Goldie for the M1. All other Brisbane majors flowing nicely. And so to the Bruce Highway if you're on your way up through to Sunshine Coast. 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To the KISS cars, fine, partly cloudy today. The odd showers in Brisbane as well. Top of 24 right now, 17 degrees. It's Jase first with Brisbane traffic and weather together on KISS 97.3.
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9: Good morning, I'm James Royce. Labor and the Coalition say Pauline Hanson must reject an offer from Australia's neo-Nazi movement, which is promising to support One Nation to form government if the High Court overturns a ban on its White Australia Party. Leader Thomas Sewell says with his support, Pauline Hanson could become the next PM. Police have been carrying out welfare checks after another Optus outage struck parts of Victoria, South Australia, Tassie and the Top End. More than 40 000 calls failed to get through in Victoria alone, while the telco is trying to find out the cause of the 76-minute disruption. Donald Trump has led a solemn tribute to the lives lost on September 11 as the US marks the 25th anniversary of the terrorist attack.
10: 2,977 beautiful souls were ripped from our world. We will never, ever forget.
9: Tourism and hospitality groups have joined the calls for Canberra to not include working holiday makers in any migration crackdown. They say backpackers are crucial to filling jobs and to keep our economy moving. And an inmate lobby group is leading calls for Erin Patterson to receive counselling, saying the Triple Mushroom murderer's mental health is a worry as she's kept in solitary confinement.
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9: Netflix denies a social media post about the second series of The Gentlemen was about Charlie Kirk. It says the post on the anniversary of the American political activist's death was about a storyline in the new season.
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9: Wayne Bennett has taken aim at the bunker after his Bunnies were bundled out by the Knights in last night's elimination final. The final score was Newcastle winning by 20 points to 10, with the South Sydney coach fuming after his side was denied a second-half try by the TV refs.
12: Well, I want to know who's reffing the game. As I said, you can look at that 50 times. Everyone can come up with a different opinion on that. It's just too technical.
9: The season ends tonight for either the Cowboys or Cronulla, who will face off in a sudden-death elimination final in Sydney. But first up, it's the Warriors and the Dolphins. From across the ditch, the winner is straight through to the prelims. And in AFL, the Sydney Swans will play Frio next weekend for a spot in the grand final after the Dockers beat the Cats by 14 points in last night's semi in Perth.
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9: A shower at 2 and 23 in Brisbane today, 13 tonight, partly cloudy tomorrow, 24, similar but 25 on Monday, then sunny and 27 for Tuesday.
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0: run errands.
1: You've absolutely read this.
0: And yep. I have not.
1: No, okay.
0: I have not. I believe it. You and I look at very different content throughout the week, trust me.
1: Chormancing is an ultra-low-key form of dating where people meet up to exercise, run errands, effect repairs, or some other things you were going to do anyway. So the idea being that life is a chore. Oh, that sounds depressing. Hmm. Life is a chore, and only someone that you can enjoy mundane activities with is worth considering for the long term.
0: You want to exercise together.
1: So you're going to go and do the grocery shop together. You're going to pop into the post office, take your car in for a service. If you like hanging out with each other whilst doing all those things, maybe he's the one.
0: If you get off on going to Australia Post.
1: Yeah.
0: You got to talk to someone.
1: About
0: exercising is a great way because you can like, hey, do you want to come over for 100 squats? And you go, just kidding, it'd only be 3.
1: All right, wreckfulness.
0: Rectfulness?
1: Wreckfulness.
0: Oh, wreckfulness. Good. Wreckfulness. Being reckless, like just going, whatever. I'm dating everyone.
1: Wreckfulness is a sharp return to a cautious, a painfully slow approach to dating based on the hard-won wisdom that being alone, sad and unfulfilled is still better than spending the weekend with some idiot you met on Hinge.
0: Yeah, sure.
1: Yeah. Whoever
0: wrote this list is, I don't know, they got some stuff going on. I mean,
1: yeah.
0: they're not seeing the glass half full.
1: Sure.
0: Okay.
1: Zip coding.
0: You would have a different lover,
1: a port in every storm. A woman in every zip code. That's what I would have thought. As the American word for postcode implies, this means limiting your search for love to your immediate area, either to keep things local or, depending on your actual postcode, to restrict your dating matches to people who live in the same exclusive neighborhood as you do.
0: That's the only smart one so far.
1: When you
0: meet people out in the city and get a number or whatever, the amount of single guys I know.
1: Yeah, I've got a girlfriend. She lives in my area, and she met a really nice guy. They hit it off, exchanged numbers, and they've been texting, all of the things, except they live an hour away from each other.
0: Yeah, when you get
1: it's
0: the
1: never
0: suburb
1: gonna work.
0: And go, oh.
1: It's never going to work. Yeah. So zip coding, I'm all for. Gaslighting is horrendous. Thermocoupling is gross. Chormancing is boring, and wreckfulness sounds really depressing.
0: Okay. Keep it local. And then if there's another pandemic as well, you can still
1: still visit each other.
0: Within 1 kilometre. Coming up next, it's the Facebook Mums group and the dilemma at the end of high school for a lot of kids. Do you go straight into uni and work your butt off or the gap year? This mum is torn on that. We'll get into it next with Chris and Amy on Kiss.
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1: 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Can't get you off
2: of my mind. This is Chris and Amy in the morning.
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0: Bruno Mars here on Kiss. This is Chris and Amy in the morning, and we love our mums.
1: Yeah, we do.
0: And all mums around Australia, we like to know what's going on in their world. Well, I mean, you have a fair idea with three kids.
1: I know you love this segment.
0: But I'm clueless, so let's look inside the secret world of the Facebook Mums group.
2: What's the big issue in the Facebook Mums groups?
1: Okay. My eldest daughter has just turned 18, and she's announced that she wants to move to the UK for 12 to 24 months. I know this is the age where they're meant to spread their wings and live their own life, but honestly, I am freaking the F out. I have three kids with big age gaps, 18, 14, and 9, and the thought of her being on the other side of the world in the current state of everything is giving me sleepless nights. Mm. Part of me is excited for her and the opportunities that she'll have, but the bigger part of me just wants to keep her close. Has anyone else gone through this with their child?
2: Big issue.
0: It's funny, isn't it, when people say, oh, with the current state of everything, and you go, yeah. Like, usually you'd go, well, what are you talking about? But I just go, yep.
1: Yeah.
0: Everything's crap.
1: I feel like
0: it's weird.
1: The world is always a little bit cooked, though. I think
0: it's on tilt now, though.
1: I think the hard part here is that it's a girl. I truly do think that does make a difference. Like, you've got two sons.
0: Yes.
1: And I think if Henry grows up and goes, oh, I'm 18, Dad, I'm going to have a gap year, I'm going to go do some traveling, you'd be like, all for it.
0: Mm.
1: But if you had a daughter,
0: I would still be all for it, but yeah.
1: You'd be more concerned about your daughter than mm-hmm. you would your son, right?
0: It's big just, time. I've seen Taken.
1: Yeah, I've seen Taken as well.
0: And I do not have a set of skills of any kind to track people down or kill them.
1: Well, I watched that.
0: Exactly. I've barely got the skills for a weekend radio show.
1: Yeah.
0: Screwed.
1: Sherry, your daughter is not surviving.
0: No, sorry, honey.
1: You did. Even on the news the other day, it was about that lady who was over in Paris talking about being sex trafficked. So we are hearing so much more because of social media. I can tell you right now, my kids are still all 10 and under. And I already have intrusive thoughts, mm-hmm. not about being trafficked or anything like that, but just horrible thoughts about them riding their bikes out the front and riding out from behind a car and getting, cleaned up.
0: Mm.
1: I can't even imagine letting Charlie go to the other side of the world at 18. And yet, that's what I did.
0: Yeah.
1: I wasn't 18. I was 21. But I left and I said I was going for a 3-week holiday and I didn't come home for 3 years. And I will say it was by far the best 3 years of my entire life. And I would almost, I want to encourage my kids to do that and to travel and to see the world. But now that I've got three of my own, I can't imagine Charlie leaving and me being so far away from her.
0: Would have been the same for your dad, Big B. I mean, he would have, I reckon, sorry, yes. Having met your dad once,
1: yeah.
0: Here's what I think.
1: Yeah. My dad did not want me to go. My mum was all for it. My dad was like, no.
0: Yeah. Very. But isn't he happy you had the life experience?
1: Yeah.
0: Or he would have literally preferred you became a doctor, went to university, and you weren't on KISS at all? Would that be his preference?
1: No. I think, obviously, I came home in one piece and very safe. And so, because of that, he's like, oh, I'm sure it was an incredible experience for you, Amy. I'm really glad. I'm glad. I've done so much traveling. I've been to so many different countries because of it.
0: Yeah.
1: But yeah, I just don't think as a parent you're ever going to be okay with that. Whether it's a girl or a boy, you're always going to worry. It's just part of being a parent, right?
0: Spread those wings, baby.
1: Spread those wings.
0: Flap them. Go around the world.
1: Let her do some traveling. Check in.
0: Yep.
1: Stay in contact with her. I remember my mum and dad, I would go like months without talking to them.
0: Yeah.
1: Yeah.
0: Went to the GP when you got home. Everything's cleared up. It's all good.
1: You're an idiot.
0: But what? I'm just saying, if you're travelling, you want to get, like, just...
1: Well, what do I want to get?
0: Just like a blood test and stuff for bird flu.
2: Big issue.
0: That's the Facebook Mums group this week with Chris and Amy in the morning. Next, Amy has had a slip on social media. Something slipped out. And
1: not my first slip either.
0: We'll check that out next on KISS.
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26: Brisbane traffic.
27: No delays if you're heading on down to the Gold Coast this morning on the M1. All other Brisbane majors flowing quite nicely. Good run too up towards the Sunshine Coast on the Bruce Highway. Getting some very busy conditions both directions at the moment through the valley for Gregory Terrace. If a new Volkswagen's been sitting on your wish list for a while, now might be your time. 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To the Kiss cars, fine, partly cloudy, the odd shower or two for Brisbane today. Top of 24 right now, 18 degrees. It's Jay's First with Brisbane Traffic and Weather together on Kiss 97.3.
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28: Tell me why.
29: Good morning, I'm James Royce. Police have spent the night carrying out welfare checks following the latest outage to Impact Optus. Yesterday's 76-minute disruption struck parts of the southeastern states and also the Northern Territory, while more than 40 calls in Victoria couldn't connect to 000. Donald Trump has joined former US presidents at a memorial marking 25 years since September 11, saying we will always remember the close to 3,000 lives that we lost.
30: We will cherish their beautiful memories, and we will protect this country and its freedoms for every future generation.
29: Small businesses are warning they're being pushed to the brink, with a survey finding one in three owners have seriously considered shutting up shop in the past year. Their top concerns are high power bills, supply costs and red tape. There are calls for Aaron Patterson to receive better treatment behind bars, with an inmates lobby group demanding the triple murderer be given access to counselling, claiming her solitary confinement is akin to torture. And Labor's plan to increase the tax on international flights appears set to be blocked after the Greens joined the coalition and One Nation in opposing the $10 increase to the passenger movement charge.
24: 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Georgie Tunney and Abby Jelmy uncover the stories behind the scores on Two Good Sports. 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
29: Netflix denies a social media post about the second series of The Gentleman was about Charlie Kirk. It says the post on the anniversary of the American political activist's death was about a storyline in the new season.
31: JB Hi-Fi's footy finals frenzy is on now with crazy deals. 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
29: It is season over for Souths after last night's 20-10 loss to the Knights at Allianz. The result means last year's Wooden Spooners are just two wins from the grand final, while Bunnies coach Wayne Bennett is not happy with the bunker yet again after a controversial knock-on call.
32: The quicker they get rid of the bunker, the happier I'll be. I think anyone that plays rugby league or knows rugby league knows there was a knock-on. The ball was knocked out of his hand.
29: Over to AFL, and Freo set up a preliminary final against the Sydney Swans next week after knocking off the Cats in last night's semi-final in Perth. While Lions coach Chris Fagan is not buying into suggestions, his side will necessarily respond to last week's thumping by the Swans when they face the Crows tonight in Brisbane.
33: Just because we've done it in the past doesn't guarantee that it's going to happen tomorrow. We need to turn up ready to go. It's all about action, it's not about talk.
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29: A shower at 2 and 23 in Brisbane today, 13 tonight, partly cloudy tomorrow, 24, similar but 25 on Monday, then sunny and 27 for Tuesday.
28: Good morning. Hey,
35: hey. We back, baby, with
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37: Everyone is listening.
0: Good morning, everyone. Happy
1: Good
0: Saturday.
1: Morning.
0: Welcome back. So our producer brought something to my attention during the week, and I'll tell you what, I'm cursed. Do you know that every time I take a break from social media because
1: yes.
0: I just need, you know, get away from the algorithm
1: head
0: and
1: noise,
0: clear my
1: yeah.
0: head, all of that. Every time that happens, last time I took a break from socials, I reckon was about 2 years ago,
1: mm-hmm.
0: and you flashed your vagina in a story.
1: Stop.
0: Accidentally.
1: It was a tiny little peep of it and
0: of vulva.
1: Of a
0: and
1: it was in the background and it got approved by my manager and the client. Everyone missed it, but the internet did not.
0: And I get to work and everyone's like, oh, how about Amy's video? I was like, what? I'm on a break from...
1: An accident.
0: So I'm on another break from Insta, and you've done something else incredibly sexy.
1: What have I done?
0: Let's have a listen to the audio here. We need to go in on it. This happened in Italy. Listen closely to Amy.
2: So normally when I go on holidays, I start out exceptionally hot. Everyone's like, oh, who is she? But, like, I feel $1 million because tan's done, eyebrows done. Oh, sorry.
0: Okay. So what time? Is that the evening?
1: No, I know.
0: I hope
1: this
0: it's
1: story.
0: Not 10 o'clock in the morning. You
1: I
0: sound
1: can't believe
0: blind.
1: Our producer has screen recorded that. This is why I don't drink in Graham anymore.
0: Mm.
1: I was three sheets to the wind. I'd probably had about 14 champagnes, and I was talking on my stories, which I don't often do now because of this reason. I just let things through to the goalkeeper, including farts. And so I was talking, and I'd eaten a lot of carbs. Like, all I did over in Italy was eat and drink.
0: Yeah, oh,
1: and
0: there's the carbonara.
1: And one obviously just slipped out, and because obviously I was in the bathroom, it echoed.
0: Yeah.
1: But then I just kept talking, and then I posted it because it was this big, long rant about something. And then I just went on my merry way, had a 14 more champagnes, and then I woke up the next morning and I had all these new followers and all these people laughing and crying emoji faces. And
0: why am I number one in Germany all of a sudden?
1: That story had been like shared by like 4,000 people, and I went and watched it and I was like, oh no, yep, there I am farting on camera.
0: You've got a big audience.
1: Yeah.
0: Like, how lazy are
1: women.
0: You?
1: It's all women.
0: Like, are you Marlon Brando and you'll only do one take? Like, just do it again without a fart.
1: No. I do my best work when I'm on the source. So, like, there wasn't a take. It wasn't an ad or anything. It was just me talking.
0: Yeah.
1: And I pride myself on just being me on my socials. You know, these things sometimes slip out, old age.
0: I want to play it again because, to be honest, I didn't hear a word you said in the video because I just knew I was listening for a fart. It was all I knew.
1: Oh, okay, yeah. Sorry.
0: Let's hear it again.
2: So normally when I go on holidays, I start out exceptionally hot.
1: Wow.
2: Everyone's like, oh, who is she? But, like, I feel $1 million because tan's done, eyebrows done. Oh, sorry.
1: Wait, it got even better. I go, that was the trapped carbs.
0: Let's go straight. Let's just go to the fart because there were some wonderful, the noises, there were a couple of noises. Let's delve into that.
2: Mm. Oh, sorry.
0: So, and then, oop, and sorry. And then, is there a deep inhale? After that, are you?
1: I did, I inhaled. I just wanted to have a smell, yeah. Yeah, I know. I know. Isn't that outrageous?
0: What was it? One more. Just the
1: fun. No,
0: here
1: enough.
2: My try's done. Oh, sorry.
1: Oh, shiver. This is why I don't drink in Graham, guys.
0: Is that carbonara?
1: This is why, yeah.
0: Boscaiola.
1: No, it was carbonara. The carbonara over there in Italy, very rich, very, very heavy.
0: And the oysters.
1: No. Didn't have any of them, nah.
0: Well, if your Instagram is suddenly serving you up a whole bunch of just fart videos, you know the algorithm's gone, okay, she's into it. The algorithm is the massive news story in Australia right now because the government want to put in changes where you can opt out. Look, yeah, everyone's talking about this because it will change your life on your phone, which for a lot of people is just your life. That's in 3 Kiss Hits. Now, G Flip, this is Bed on Fire with Chris and Amy on Kiss.

0: Sunny Federa, Think About Us here on Kiss with Chris and Amy in the morning. Huge news, Amy. Stop everything.
1: Okay.
0: Stop the music because the Body and Soul magazine Sex Census has been run and won by cheaters. It's just rife. We were just talking about society falling apart earlier.
1: Yeah.
0: And how God was going to flood the earth again and Noah's Ark.
1: Any minute now.
0: Well, cheating's just massive. But where do you think is the number one place that people cheat in life?
1: The workplace.
0: You are correct, young lady. 38% of cheaters say they are currently cheating with a work colleague. Mm-hmm. And, I mean, that is not surprising. You guessed.
1: It's not surprising because you spend more time at work than you do at home.
0: But now you're not allowed to bang people at work.
1: Well, not out in public. Of course you're not.
0: You know, in the stationery
1: cupboard. You're also not really allowed to cheat, but people are still doing that.
0: But who says you're not allowed to cheat, though? Like, does work say I'm not allowed to cheat?
1: Just
0: my wife probably
1: the moral
0: does.
1: Compass of the world? Yeah.
0: But can you get sacked from work for cheating? It's like, well, no, I've broken the contract of my marriage, not my employment.
1: The people who are cheating, they'd have to keep it secret from the rest of the workplace anyway, because most people would know that they're also married.
0: It always gets out.
1: Well, yeah.
0: So the workplace, no surprise, but the next one I was a bit shocked by, the next couple actually, about how high they were. This is 32% and 30% respectively of partner's friend and friend's partner. Messy.
1: That is horrific. That's like that whole AFL scandal with the...
0: Lockie? What's his name?
1: Yeah, and Tessa and...
0: Tessa and Lockie and
1: I don't know, but basically there was two couples and they were best mates and they used to go on holidays together and then they've both come out, they've done podcasts, they've spoken about it. It was horrific.
0: Yeah.
1: Because not only did this poor woman who was married to this guy, not only did she lose her husband to the affair, she also lost her best mate.
0: Yeah.
1: Like, that's the ultimate betrayal.
0: It's the ultimate high stakes game.
1: Mm-hmm.
0: And if that's what is your little... what you get your rocks off on cheating. I mean, you're upping the stakes with a best friend or something. Next one I like. This is nice and tidy. A stranger.
1: Ew.
0: Is fourth on the list. Ew.
1: What about,
0: a sexy stranger. Better?
1: No, but like...
0: A dark, mysterious stranger? No?
1: No, but as in like, how are you just having an affair with a stranger? Someone you've, just met out at a nightclub or something?
0: Yes.
1: Well, oh, okay.
0: Were you picturing a homeless dude or something?
1: You're
0: walking through the park going,
1: hey, you.
0: Hey, you want on? Next is...
1: A PT.
0: No, next is problematic, I think. Next, with over 20%, the boss. The power imbalance. It doesn't say if this is how many men and women were surveyed here and which way that goes.
1: I had a thing. I had not an affair, but I had a little... office romance back when I was like 21 with my boss until I found out that he was married and I was like, you're a creep.
0: I bet. Was that in advertising?
1: It was in advertising.
0: An ex is next on the list. An ex, obviously, that makes sense.
1: You go back there,
0: An acquaintance is the final part of this little graph.
1: Well, like, I thought there was going to be like a neighbour.
0: Yeah, well, I would say a neighbour would fall under an acquaintance, wouldn't they?
1: Because
0: they're not
1: so.
0: A friend, but they're,
1: I knew a girl who lived in a suburb near me and married with kids and next door neighbour married with kids and it turns out that they were getting it on when their respective partners went to work.
0: Well, that's, I mean, look, if you take morals and decency out of it, that's a great arrangement.
1: Yeah, well, nice and close, right? Yeah.
0: Anyway, the Body and Soul Sex Census claims, I've just done some rough maths, and of all those percentages of cheaters, it adds up to well over 180%.
1: Yeah.
0: So you can take all that to the bank.
1: Yeah. Probably all wrong.
0: No, it was off the internet, so it's fine. Chris and Amy here. We are coming back and doing some self-reflection. It's Nailed It and Failed It for the week. We'll own up next on Kiss.
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